0: set in 1999. Saskatchewan is celebrating Agriculture Week from October 4th to 10th, recognizing the farmers, ranchers, and agribusinesses that contribute to the province's agriculture and food sector. Farm and Food Care Saskatchewan is leading this year's celebrations under the theme Celebrate Ag. The organization says the week is an opportunity for residents to learn more about where their food comes from, meet the people who produce it, and recognize agriculture's role in Saskatchewan's communities and the economy. The Mining Association of Canada is welcoming a new federal tax measure it says could improve the economics of major mining projects. The productivity mega deduction was announced on September 15th and allows businesses to fully write off the cost of new capital assets in the year they are put into use. For mining companies, eligible equipment, machinery, and infrastructure acquired on or after September 15th can qualify for immediate deductions once they are available for use. Find more information on these stories and more by downloading our West Central Online app. I'm Terrence Vosh.
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2: The U18 West Central Wheat Kings are back in the Saskatchewan AA Hockey League after a one-year hiatus. Opening their season with two games in Kindersley over the weekend, the Wheat Kings battled the Martinsville Marauders to a 5-5 overtime tie Friday before falling 4-0 to the Saskatoon River Kings on Saturday. With an 0-1-1 record to start the season, West Central returns to action this weekend, traveling to North Battleford on Friday before hosting Humboldt Saturday night in Kindersley at 7:45. Find more on the U18's return to the ice online and keep an eye out this week for the first edition of AA Wednesdays. There is plenty of action under the lights and across the gridiron to kick off October football in West Central Saskatchewan. Wearing pink in support of Breast Cancer Awareness Month, the Unity Warriors picked up a big 56-6 win over Bigger to improve to 3-1 in 2A6-a-side play. LCBI Outlook also earned its first win of the season, beating Plenty's Northwest Central School in 1A action. In 9-a-side football, the KCS Cobras saw their undefeated start come to an end, falling 35-14 on the road in Humboldt. High school football is back later this week, including Friday night in Rosetown, where the hometown Royals host Clavette, the radio station set to be on hand, giving fans a chance to win big. And remember, West Central Online is your source for all the latest local sports, scores, and stories. I'm Cooper Douglas.
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0: Good evening, West Central Saskatchewan. Let's take a look at what's coming up in your regional forecast. For our northern regions, including Unity, Macklin, Wilkie, and Bigger, it's looking partly cloudy this evening, and we should be seeing a 30% chance of showers late this evening. Winds are coming in from the northwest up to 30 kilometers with lows of plus 5. Tomorrow looking mainly sunny during the day with those winds continuing to come in around 30 kilometers, gusting to 50 with highs of 18. For our central regions, including Kindersley, Marengo, Brock, and Rosetown, it's looking partly cloudy this evening with northwest winds around 20 kilometers, bringing lows of plus 5. Also looking mainly sunny tomorrow with those winds still coming in from the northwest, around 30 kilometers, gusting up to 50 with highs of 19. And our southern regions, including Kyle, Elrose, Leader, Lancer, and Abbey, are looking clear this evening with winds coming in from the north at 20 kilometers near midnight with lows of plus 5. Looking mainly sunny tomorrow with highs of 20. I'm Terrence Vosh with your West Central Online weather.
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0: and chatty? 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
1: Good evening, West Central Saskatchewan. Here's what's coming up in your three-day forecast. Our north and central regions are seeing partly cloudy skies this evening. The north also seeing a 30% chance of showers late this evening, while our south is seeing clear skies. Winds are coming in from the north up to 30 kilometers, bringing lows of plus 5. Tomorrow should be mainly sunny across west central. The north and central regions seeing winds gusting up to 50 kilometers during the day, coming with regional highs around 20. A few clouds coming in tomorrow evening across the region with lows of plus 3. Wednesday currently looks to be a full day of clear skies and sunshine with highs of 18 and lows of plus 1. I'm Terrence Vosh with your West Central Online Weather.
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12: Good evening, West Central Saskatchewan. Here's what's coming up in your 3-day forecast. Our north and central regions are seeing partly cloudy skies this evening. The north also seeing a 30% chance of showers late this evening, while our south is seeing clear skies. Winds are coming in from the north up to 30 kilometers, bringing lows of plus 5. Tomorrow should be mainly sunny across West Central. The north and central regions seeing winds gusting up to 50 kilometers during the day, coming with regional highs around 20. A few clouds coming in tomorrow evening across the region with lows of plus 3. Wednesday currently looks to be a full day of clear skies and sunshine with highs of 18 and lows of plus 1. I'm Terrence Vosh with your West Central online weather.
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2: 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Three people from Foam Lake were killed in a collision on Friday, and the man facing charges in connection with the crash was scheduled to appear in court today. RCMP say a truck was attempting to pass a semi when it collided with an SUV carrying four people. A 40-year-old woman, as well as an 8-year-old and a 5-year-old girl, were killed. A fourth SUV occupant suffered serious injuries, while several people in the truck were also injured. 40-year-old Kelly Knopf faces 6 charges in connection with the collision. Saskatchewan residents are being encouraged to celebrate agriculture throughout October. Farm and Food Care Saskatchewan is hosting a month-long photo contest as a part of Agriculture Week, with entries highlighting farm scenes, families, crops, livestock, agricultural innovation, farm history, and Saskatchewan-grown food. Entries opened on October 1st, and residents can share their photos and encourage others to vote. Agriculture Week runs through October 10th under the Celebrate Ag theme, recognizing the people behind Saskatchewan's food and agriculture industry. Another tornado has been added to Saskatchewan's already historic 2026 season. Here is Jenny Hagen with more.
3: Researchers at Northern Tornado Project confirmed an EF1 tornado northwest of Birch Hills from the July 10th outbreak, which had estimated wind speeds of 145 kilometers an hour. The confirmation pushes the provincial total to 40 this year, just one shy of the record that was set in 1999.
2: This raises the July 10th outbreak to a record 12 tornadoes. The Mining Association of Canada says a new federal tax measure could provide greater certainty for long-term mining investment. The productivity mega-deduction would allow eligible mining companies to immediately deduct the cost of equipment, infrastructure, and certain development expenses, including work associated with new mines and expansions. The association says earlier deductions could improve project cash flow and potentially make some mining projects more economically viable. The president and CEO, Pierre Gratton, called the changes significant for the sector. Stay up to date with the news that matters to you. 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I'm Terrence Vosh.
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2: Good evening, West Central Saskatchewan. Let's take a look at what's coming up in your regional forecast. For our northern regions, including Unity, Macklin, Wilkie, and Bigger, it's looking partly cloudy this evening, and we should be seeing a 30% chance of showers late this evening. Winds are coming in from the northwest up to 30 kilometers with lows of +5. Tomorrow looking mainly sunny during the day with those winds continuing to come in around 30 kilometers, gusting to 50 with highs of 18. For our central regions, including Kindersley, Marengo, Brock, and Rosetown, it's looking partly cloudy this evening with northwest winds around 20 kilometers, bringing lows of +5. Also looking mainly sunny tomorrow with those winds still coming in from the northwest, around 30 kilometers, gusting up to 50 with highs of 19. And our southern regions, including Kyle, Elrose, Leader, Lancer, and Abbey, are looking clear this evening with winds coming in from the north at 20 kilometers near midnight with lows of +5. Looking mainly sunny tomorrow with highs of 20. I'm Terrence Vosh with your West Central Online weather.
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3: 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But of all pedestrian fatalities here in Canada, nearly 40% of the victims were killed by drunk drivers. Lives that were lost. All because someone chose to drive drunk. Walk home, call a friend, or take a cab.

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5: Good evening, West Central Saskatchewan. Here's what's coming up in your three-day forecast. Our north and central regions are seeing partly cloudy skies this evening. The north also seeing a 30% chance of showers late this evening, while our south is seeing clear skies. Winds are coming in from the north up to 30 kilometers, bringing lows of plus 5. Tomorrow should be mainly sunny across west central. The north and central regions seeing winds gusting up to 50 kilometers during the day, coming with regional highs around 20. A few clouds coming in tomorrow evening across the region with lows of plus 3. Wednesday currently looks to be a full day of clear skies and sunshine with highs of 18 and lows of plus 1. I'm Terrence Vosh with your West Central Online Weather.
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3: Good evening, West Central Saskatchewan. Here's what's coming up in your 3-day forecast. Our north and central regions are seeing partly cloudy skies this evening. The north also seeing a 30% chance of showers late this evening, while our south is seeing clear skies. Winds are coming in from the north up to 30 kilometers, bringing lows of plus 5. Tomorrow should be mainly sunny across west central. The north and central regions seeing winds gusting up to 50 kilometers during the day, coming with regional highs around 20. A few clouds coming in tomorrow evening across the region with lows of plus 3. Wednesday currently looks to be a full day of clear skies and sunshine with highs of 18 and lows of plus 1. I'm Terrence Vosh with your West Central Online Weather.
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1: The Wheatland Regional Center is hosting a fundraiser and open house on Thursday, October 8th from noon to 4, followed by a fundraising barbecue at Regal Motors from 5 to 7. 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
2: Get the news you need when you need it by downloading our West Central Online app. I'm Terrence Vosh, and here's what's making news this hour. A South Carolina man charged in connection with a collision that killed three people from Foam Lake was scheduled to appear in Yorkton Provincial Court today. 40-year-old Kelly Knopf of Sumter, South Carolina, faces three counts each of dangerous operation of a motor vehicle causing death and dangerous operation causing bodily harm. The charges stem from a Friday collision on a grid road about 9 kilometers west of Foam Lake, though the charges have not been proven in court. The July 10th severe weather outbreak is now officially Saskatchewan's biggest tornado day on record. Jenny Hagen tells us more.
3: The Northern Tornado Project has confirmed the 12th tornado from that day, an EF1 near Birch Hills that carried wind speeds of around 145 kilometers an hour.
2: This also pushes Saskatchewan's 2026 total to 40 confirmed tornadoes, just one below the provincial record set in 1999. Saskatchewan is celebrating Agriculture Week from October 4th to 10th, recognizing the farmers, ranchers, and agribusinesses that contribute to the province's agriculture and food sector. Farm and Food Care Saskatchewan is leading this year's celebrations under the theme Celebrate Ag. The organization says the week is an opportunity for residents to learn more about where their food comes from, meet the people who produce it, and recognize agriculture's role in Saskatchewan's communities and the economy. The Mining Association of Canada is welcoming a new federal tax measure it says could improve the economics of major mining projects. The productivity mega deduction was announced on September 15th and allows businesses to fully write off the cost of new capital assets in the year they are put into use. For mining companies, eligible equipment, machinery, and infrastructure acquired on or after September 15th can qualify for immediate deductions once they are available for use. Find more information on these stories and more by downloading our West Central Online app. I'm Terrence Vosh.
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2: Good evening, West Central Saskatchewan. Let's take a look at what's coming up in your regional forecast. For our northern regions, including Unity, Macklin, Wilkie, and Bigger, it's looking partly cloudy this evening, and we should be seeing a 30% chance of showers late this evening. Winds are coming in from the northwest up to 30 kilometers with lows of plus 5. Tomorrow looking mainly sunny during the day with those winds continuing to come in around 30 kilometers, gusting to 50 with highs of 18. For our central regions, including Kindersley, Marengo, Brock, and Rosetown, it's looking partly cloudy this evening with northwest winds around 20 kilometers, bringing lows of plus 5. Also looking mainly sunny tomorrow with those winds still coming in from the northwest, around 30 kilometers, gusting up to 50 with highs of 19. And our southern regions, including Kyle, Elrose, Leader, Lancer, and Abbey, are looking clear this evening with winds coming in from the north at 20 kilometers near midnight with lows of plus 5. Looking mainly sunny tomorrow with highs of 20. I'm Terrence Vosh with your West Central Online weather.
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3: Good evening, West Central Saskatchewan. Here's what's coming up in your three-day forecast. Our north and central regions are seeing partly cloudy skies this evening. The north also seeing a 30% chance of showers late this evening, while our south is seeing clear skies. Winds are coming in from the north up to 30 kilometers, bringing lows of plus 5. Tomorrow should be mainly sunny across West Central, the north and central regions seeing winds gusting up to 50 kilometers during the day, coming with regional highs around 20. A few clouds coming in tomorrow evening across the region with lows of plus 3. Wednesday currently looks to be a full day of clear skies and sunshine with highs of 18 and lows of plus 1. I'm Terrence Vosh with your West Central Online Weather.
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10: Good evening, West Central Saskatchewan. Here's what's coming up in your three-day forecast. Our north and central regions are seeing partly cloudy skies this evening. The north also seeing a 30% chance of showers late this evening, while our south is seeing clear skies. Winds are coming in from the north up to 30 kilometers, bringing lows of plus 5. Tomorrow should be mainly sunny across west central. The north and central regions seeing winds gusting up to 50 kilometers during the day, coming with regional highs around 20. A few clouds coming in tomorrow evening across the region with lows of plus 3. Wednesday currently looks to be a full day of clear skies and sunshine with highs of 18 and lows of plus 1. I'm Terrence Vosh with your West Central Online Weather.
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0: Hi, I'm Kim Gertner, MLA for Kindersley Bigger. We are working every day to keep Saskatchewan strong and steady. 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
2: 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Three people from Foam Lake were killed in a collision on Friday, and the man facing charges in connection with the crash was scheduled to appear in court today. RCMP say a truck was attempting to pass a semi when it collided with an SUV carrying four people. A 40-year-old woman, as well as an 8-year-old and a 5-year-old girl, were killed. A fourth SUV occupant suffered serious injuries, while several people in the truck were also injured. 40-year-old Kelly Knopf faces 6 charges in connection with the collision. Saskatchewan residents are being encouraged to celebrate agriculture throughout October. Farm and Food Care Saskatchewan is hosting a month-long photo contest as a part of Agriculture Week, with entries highlighting farm scenes, families, crops, livestock, agricultural innovation, farm history, and Saskatchewan-grown food. Entries opened on October 1st, and residents can share their photos and encourage others to vote. Agriculture Week runs through October 10th under the Celebrate Ag theme, recognizing the people behind Saskatchewan's food and agriculture industry. Another tornado has been added to Saskatchewan's already historic 2026 season. Here is Jenny Hagen with more.
3: Researchers at Northern Tornado Project confirmed an EF1 tornado northwest of Birch Hills from the July 10th outbreak, which had estimated wind speeds of 145 kilometers an hour. The confirmation pushes the provincial total to 40 this year, just one shy of the record that was set in 1999.
2: This raises the July 10th outbreak to a record 12 tornadoes. The Mining Association of Canada says a new federal tax measure could provide greater certainty for long-term mining investment. The productivity mega deduction would allow eligible mining companies to immediately deduct the cost of equipment, infrastructure, and certain development expenses, including work associated with new mines and expansions. The association says earlier deductions could improve project cash flow and potentially make some mining projects more economically viable. The president and CEO, Pierre Gratton, called the changes significant for the sector. Stay up to date with the news that matters to you. 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I'm Terrence Vosh.
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2: Good evening, West Central Saskatchewan. Let's take a look at what's coming up in your regional forecast. For our northern regions, including Unity, Macklin, Wilkie, and Bigger, it's looking partly cloudy this evening, and we should be seeing a 30% chance of showers late this evening. Winds are coming in from the northwest up to 30 kilometers with lows of plus 5. Tomorrow looking mainly sunny during the day with those winds continuing to come in around 30 kilometers, gusting to 50 with highs of 18. For our central regions, including Kindersley, Marengo, Brock, and Rosetown, it's looking partly cloudy this evening with northwest winds around 20 kilometers, bringing lows of plus 5. Also looking mainly sunny tomorrow with those winds still coming in from the northwest, around 30 kilometers, gusting up to 50 with highs of 19. And our southern regions, including Kyle, Elrose, Leader, Lancer, and Abbey, are looking clear this evening with winds coming in from the north at 20 kilometers near midnight with lows of plus 5. Looking mainly sunny tomorrow with highs of 20. I'm Terrence Vosh with your West Central Online weather.
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3: Good evening, West Central Saskatchewan. Here's what's coming up in your three-day forecast. Our north and central regions are seeing partly cloudy skies this evening. The north also seeing a 30% chance of showers late this evening, while our south is seeing clear skies. Winds are coming in from the north up to 30 kilometers, bringing lows of plus 5. Tomorrow should be mainly sunny across west central. The north and central regions seeing winds gusting up to 50 kilometers during the day, coming with regional highs around 20. A few clouds coming in tomorrow evening across the region with lows of plus 3. Wednesday currently looks to be a full day of clear skies and sunshine with highs of 18 and lows of plus 1. I'm Terrence Vosh with your West Central Online Weather.
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12: Good evening, West Central Saskatchewan. Here's what's coming up in your three-day forecast. Our north and central regions are seeing partly cloudy skies this evening. The north also seeing a 30% chance of showers late this evening, while our south is seeing clear skies. Winds are coming in from the north up to 30 kilometers, bringing lows of plus 5. Tomorrow should be mainly sunny across west central. The north and central regions seeing winds gusting up to 50 kilometers during the day, coming with regional highs around 20. A few clouds coming in tomorrow evening across the region with lows of plus 3. Wednesday currently looks to be a full day of clear skies and sunshine with highs of 18 and lows of plus 1. I'm Terrence Vosh with your West Central Online Weather.
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2: Good evening, West Central Saskatchewan. Here's what's coming up in your three-day forecast. Our north and central regions are seeing partly cloudy skies this evening. The north also seeing a 30% chance of showers late this evening, while our south is seeing clear skies. Winds are coming in from the north up to 30 kilometers, bringing lows of plus 5. Tomorrow should be mainly sunny across west central. The north and central regions seeing winds gusting up to 50 kilometers during the day, coming with regional highs around 20. A few clouds coming in tomorrow evening across the region with lows of plus 3. Wednesday currently looks to be a full day of clear skies and sunshine with highs of 18 and lows of plus 1. I'm Terrence Vosh with your West Central Online Weather.
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8: Good evening, West Central Saskatchewan. Here's what's coming up in your three-day forecast. Our north and central regions are seeing partly cloudy skies this evening. The north also seeing a 30% chance of showers late this evening, while our south is seeing clear skies. Winds are coming in from the north up to 30 kilometers, bringing lows of plus 5. Tomorrow should be mainly sunny across West Central. The north and central region seeing winds gusting up to 50 kilometers during the day, coming with regional highs around 20. A few clouds coming in tomorrow evening across the region with lows of plus 3. Wednesday currently looks to be a full day of clear skies and sunshine with highs of 18 and lows of plus 1. I'm Terrence Vosh with your West Central Online Weather.
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6: Good evening, West Central Saskatchewan. Here's what's coming up in your three-day forecast. Our north and central regions are seeing partly cloudy skies this evening. The north also seeing a 30% chance of showers late this evening, while our south is seeing clear skies. Winds are coming in from the north up to 30 kilometers, bringing lows of plus 5. Tomorrow should be mainly sunny across West Central. The north and central regions seeing winds gusting up to 50 kilometers during the day, coming with regional highs around 20. A few clouds coming in tomorrow evening across the region with lows of plus 3. Wednesday currently looks to be a full day of clear skies and sunshine with highs of 18 and lows of plus 1. I'm Terrence Vosh with your West Central online weather.
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8: Good evening, West Central Saskatchewan. Here's what's coming up in your three-day forecast. Our north and central regions are seeing partly cloudy skies this evening. The north also seeing a 30% chance of showers late this evening, while our south is seeing clear skies. Winds are coming in from the north up to 30 kilometers, bringing lows of plus 5. Tomorrow should be mainly sunny across West Central. The north and central regions seeing winds gusting up to 50 kilometers during the day, coming with regional highs around 20. A few clouds coming in tomorrow evening across the region with lows of plus 3. Wednesday currently looks to be a full day of clear skies and sunshine with highs of 18 and lows of plus 1. I'm Terrence Vosh with your West Central Online Weather.
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3: Good morning, West Central Saskatchewan. Here's what's coming up in your three-day forecast. Today should be mainly sunny across West Central. Our north and central region seeing winds gusting up to 50 kilometers during the day, coming with regional highs of 20. A few clouds looking to come in this evening across the region with lows of +3. Tomorrow currently looks to be a full day of clear skies and sunshine with highs of 18 and lows of +1. Thursday is looking to start off sunny for our north and central regions, while the south sees a mix of sun and cloud, coming with highs around 21. The entire region seeing cloudy periods Thursday evening with lows of +4. I'm Terrence Vosh with your West Central Online Weather.
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6: Good morning, West Central Saskatchewan. Here's what's coming up in your three-day forecast. Today should be mainly sunny across West Central. Our north and central region seeing winds gusting up to 50 kilometers during the day, coming with regional highs of 20. A few clouds looking to come in this evening across the region with lows of plus 3. Tomorrow currently looks to be a full day of clear skies and sunshine with highs of 18 and lows of plus 1. Thursday is looking to start off sunny for our north and central regions, while the south sees a mix of sun and cloud, coming with highs around 21. The entire region seeing cloudy periods Thursday evening with lows of plus 4. I'm Terrence Vosh with your West Central Online weather.
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3: Good morning, West Central Saskatchewan. Here's what's coming up in your three-day forecast. Today should be mainly sunny across West Central. Our north and central region seeing winds gusting up to 50 kilometers during the day, coming with regional highs of 20. A few clouds looking to come in this evening across the region with lows of plus 3. Tomorrow currently looks to be a full day of clear skies and sunshine with highs of 18 and lows of plus 1. Thursday is looking to start off sunny for our north and central regions, while the south sees a mix of sun and cloud, coming with highs around 21. The entire region seeing cloudy periods Thursday evening with lows of plus 4. I'm Terrence Vosh with your West Central Online Weather.
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1: Good morning, West Central Saskatchewan. Here's what's coming up in your three-day forecast. Today should be mainly sunny across West Central. Our north and central region seeing winds gusting up to 50 kilometers during the day, coming with regional highs of 20. A few clouds looking to come in this evening across the region with lows of plus 3. Tomorrow currently looks to be a full day of clear skies and sunshine with highs of 18 and lows of plus 1. Thursday is looking to start off sunny for our north and central regions, while the south sees a mix of sun and cloud, coming with highs around 21. The entire region seeing cloudy periods Thursday evening with lows of plus 4. I'm Terrence Vosh with your West Central Online weather.
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3: Good morning, West Central Saskatchewan. Here's what's coming up in your three-day forecast. Today should be mainly sunny across West Central. Our north and central region seeing winds gusting up to 50 kilometers during the day, coming with regional highs of 20. A few clouds looking to come in this evening across the region with lows of plus 3. Tomorrow currently looks to be a full day of clear skies and sunshine with highs of 18 and lows of plus 1. Thursday is looking to start off sunny for our north and central regions, while the south sees a mix of sun and cloud, coming with highs around 21. The entire region seeing cloudy periods Thursday evening with lows of plus 4. I'm Terrence Vosh with your West Central Online Weather.
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1: Good morning, West Central Saskatchewan. Here's what's coming up in your three-day forecast. Today should be mainly sunny across West Central. Our north and central region seeing winds gusting up to 50 kilometers during the day, coming with regional highs of 20. A few clouds looking to come in this evening across the region with lows of plus 3. Tomorrow currently looks to be a full day of clear skies and sunshine with highs of 18 and lows of plus 1. Thursday is looking to start off sunny for our north and central regions, while the south sees a mix of sun and cloud, coming with highs around 21. The entire region seeing cloudy periods Thursday evening with lows of plus 4. I'm Terrence Vosh with your West Central Online Weather.
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6: Good morning, West Central Saskatchewan. Here's what's coming up in your three-day forecast. Today should be mainly sunny across West Central. Our north and central region seeing winds gusting up to 50 kilometers during the day, coming with regional highs of 20. A few clouds looking to come in this evening across the region with lows of plus 3. Tomorrow currently looks to be a full day of clear skies and sunshine with highs of 18 and lows of plus 1. Thursday is looking to start off sunny for our north and central regions, while the south sees a mix of sun and cloud, coming with highs around 21. The entire region seeing cloudy periods Thursday evening with lows of plus 4. I'm Terrence Vosh with your West Central Online weather.
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5: Good morning, West Central Saskatchewan. Here's what's coming up in your three-day forecast. Today should be mainly sunny across West Central. Our north and central region seeing winds gusting up to 50 kilometers during the day, coming with regional highs of 20. A few clouds looking to come in this evening across the region with lows of plus 3. Tomorrow currently looks to be a full day of clear skies and sunshine with highs of 18 and lows of plus 1. Thursday is looking to start off sunny for our north and central regions, while the south sees a mix of sun and cloud, coming with highs around 21. The entire region seeing cloudy periods Thursday evening with lows of plus 4. I'm Terrence Vosh with your West Central Online weather.
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1: Good morning, West Central Saskatchewan. Here's what's coming up in your three-day forecast. Today should be mainly sunny across West Central. Our north and central region seeing winds gusting up to 50 kilometers during the day, coming with regional highs of 20. A few clouds looking to come in this evening across the region with lows of plus 3. Tomorrow currently looks to be a full day of clear skies and sunshine with highs of 18 and lows of plus 1. Thursday is looking to start off sunny for our north and central regions, while the south sees a mix of sun and cloud, coming with highs around 21. The entire region seeing cloudy periods Thursday evening with lows of plus 4. I'm Terrence Vosh with your West Central Online Weather.
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2: Good morning, West Central Saskatchewan. Here's what's coming up in your three-day forecast. Today should be mainly sunny across West Central. Our north and central region seeing winds gusting up to 50 kilometers during the day, coming with regional highs of 20. A few clouds looking to come in this evening across the region with lows of plus 3. Tomorrow currently looks to be a full day of clear skies and sunshine with highs of 18 and lows of plus 1. Thursday is looking to start off sunny for our north and central regions, while the south sees a mix of sun and cloud, coming with highs around 21. The entire region seeing cloudy periods Thursday evening with lows of plus 4. I'm Terrence Vosh with your West Central Online Weather.
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5: Good morning, West Central Saskatchewan. Here's what's coming up in your three-day forecast. Today should be mainly sunny across West Central. Our north and central region seeing winds gusting up to 50 kilometers during the day, coming with regional highs of 20. A few clouds looking to come in this evening across the region with lows of plus 3. Tomorrow currently looks to be a full day of clear skies and sunshine with highs of 18 and lows of plus 1. Thursday is looking to start off sunny for our north and central regions, while the south sees a mix of sun and cloud, coming with highs around 21. The entire region seeing cloudy periods Thursday evening with lows of plus 4. I'm Terrence Vosh with your West Central Online weather.
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2: Good morning, West Central Saskatchewan. Here's what's coming up in your three-day forecast. Today should be mainly sunny across West Central. Our north and central region seeing winds gusting up to 50 kilometers during the day, coming with regional highs of 20. A few clouds looking to come in this evening across the region with lows of plus 3. Tomorrow currently looks to be a full day of clear skies and sunshine with highs of 18 and lows of plus 1. Thursday is looking to start off sunny for our north and central regions, while the south sees a mix of sun and cloud, coming with highs around 21. The entire region seeing cloudy periods Thursday evening with lows of plus 4. I'm Terrence Vosh with your West Central Online Weather.
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2: 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Fuel and tools were stolen from the Clearwater Lake Regional Park, while catalytic converters were taken from vehicles at a Rosetown storage yard. Police are also investigating a theft from a Rosetown residence and damage to a vehicle in a parking garage. RCMP also looked into a report of a stolen trailer, but officers determined it had not been stolen. Meanwhile, 25 traffic-related charges were issued, including tickets for speeding through a Highway 7 construction zone near Fisk. Staying in Rosetown, a new groundwater monitoring plan for the landfill is being considered by council. AECOM Canada is proposing a three-year program running from 2026 through 2028, which includes regular groundwater and gas monitoring, sampling, and reporting. Two existing monitoring wells are also due to be replaced this fall as part of the project. The full proposal comes with an estimated price tag of just over $150,000 before GST, with the work tied to the landfill's operating permit. Council has yet to make a decision on the proposal. Attention, bigger residents, a precautionary boil water advisory is now in effect for residents and businesses on the 100 block of 6th Avenue East. The Water Security Agency says the advisory follows service connection work that temporarily depressurized the town's water system. Anyone in the affected area in Bigger should boil water for at least 1 minute before drinking or using it for food preparation, brushing teeth, or making ice. The advisory took effect Tuesday afternoon in Bigger and will remain in place until testing confirms the water is safe. Back to Rosetown, Athletes Haven is celebrating 45 years in the community by turning the milestone into support for Wheatland Regional Center. The store has launched limited edition anniversary sweaters, with $25 from every sweater sold donated to Wheatland. Here is co-owner Jasmine Guinan.
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2: The sweaters are available in-store and online while quantities last. And anyone south near Liebenthal should notice a large flame visible near the community this morning as Sask Energy conducts controlled natural gas flaring. The work is planned from 7 to 9:30 a.m. at the South Bayhurst Compressor Station, about 3 kilometers west of Liebenthal. Sask Energy says the flaring is part of planned maintenance and is a standard way to safely remove gas from the system. The company says natural gas service in the area will not be affected. News on the go. 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
2: Kindersley Junior Clippers defenseman Dylan McCann was named the SJHL's Super U Defenseman of the Week on Monday. The Minot, North Dakota native impressed in 2 games last week, logging 1 goal and 3 assists while averaging just over 24 minutes per game. Standing at 6'4 and using every bit of his size, McCann joined the Clippers in the offseason after 2 years in Manitoba with the Neepawa Titans. McCann has 5 points total on the season to lead all Clippers defensemen in scoring, tied with Kindersley's Cam Perlinger for second on the team, fellow local player Price Thiessen leading the Clippers with 6 points in 5 games. The Clippers are home twice this weekend, hosting Warman on Friday and Melfort on Saturday. Puck drop at 7:30 each night. Moving from junior hockey to junior football, the Prairie Football Conference playoffs are set, with both Saskatchewan teams hosting games on Sunday. The Regina Thunder finished first and will play the Calgary Colts, a rematch, with Regina coming off a loss to Calgary on Sunday to lose their chance at an undefeated season. The Saskatoon Hilltops finished second and are also home on Sunday against the Edmonton Wildcats. The defending champion Hilltops coming off 2 straight losses to finish 4-4, now playing an Edmonton team whom they split the season series with. Both games kick off at 1 o'clock on Sunday. And remember, West Central Online is your source for all the latest local sports, scores, and stories.
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2: Mainly sunny skies around the region today with noticeable winds throughout. Kindersley and Central have a sunny high of 21. North winds becoming west at 20 this morning. North to Unity and area, the high is a mainly sunny 19. West winds between 30 and 50. Looking south to Leader and area, it's sunny with a high of 20. North winds at 30, dying down closer to 20 and shifting north into this afternoon. Tonight, cloud cover around the region with lows of 4 south, 3 central, and 2 north. Lingering winds expected throughout the evening. Looking ahead to tomorrow, it's more of the same. Sunshine and highs of 17 to 18 around the region with continued light west winds. Cloud cover expected at night with lows again hanging around the 5-degree mark. Thursday, sunny skies with highs once again around 20. Skies clear for the most part at night with lows above 5. That wall to the north, things cool down for a cloudy high of 15 and low of 7 at night. Friday warms up to a sunny high of 22 to 24 in the southern and central parts of the region. The north cooler again at a cloudy high of 17 before similar conditions at night dropping down to 6. Then on Saturday, it's a mix of sun and cloud around the region. Central seeing a high of 15, the north only a high of 12, while the south rocks a sunny high of 18. Temperatures are expected to drop below zero Saturday night. A 30% chance of flurries also in the forecast for West Central. Stay weather ready. Stream us anytime and anywhere by downloading the West Central Online app.
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0: I'm going to love you. Cody Johnson and Carrie Underwood on Country 104. Good morning, it's Cheyenne Namath. We are sitting around 8 degrees this chilly Tuesday morning, and the Kindersley Fire Department hosted a community barbecue on Saturday, and it was a great turnout. I know my kids loved seeing all the trucks and the fire hall, and then, of course, taking home an awesome fire helmet. That barbecue was to kick off Fire Prevention Week, and this year the focus is on something we all use every single day, batteries and safe charging. The Kindersley Fire Department has been sharing some important reminders about lithium-ion batteries, which are found in everything from phones and laptops to power tools and e-bikes. I chatted with Selena Edmonds from the Kindersley Fire Department about battery safety, and she had some really good advice on making sure we are charging our devices safely.
1: So things to remember is if you are charging them, to make sure that you use the specific charger for that instead of knockoff brands, because sometimes they will help to heat them up. Using your proper chargers, disposing of them properly, making sure that you're charging on flat surfaces, not soft. Things that need to be charged outside are things like your e-bikes, your scooters, vehicles, obviously, things like that.
0: So a good reminder for Fire Prevention Week, use the charger recommended for your device, charge on a hard surface, and if the battery starts swelling, smoking, or getting unusually hot, stop using it. You can see more about this on the full article at West Central Online.
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7: Mainly sunny skies are in store across the region today with noticeable winds sticking around. Kindersley and Central are looking at a sunny high of 21, north winds becoming west at 20 this morning. Around Unity and Points North, it'll be mainly sunny with a high of 19, west winds between 30 and 50 today. Then south toward Lederan area, expect sunshine and a high of 20, north winds at 30, easing closer to 20 and shifting through the afternoon. Tonight, cloud cover moves in across the region. Lows of 4 south, 3 central, and 2 north. Winds continuing through the evening. Looking ahead to tomorrow, sunshine will return with highs of 17 to 18 across west central, joined by light west winds. Cloudy skies expected into the overnight period. Lows hanging out around 5. Download the West Central Online app for all the latest local information. I'm Cooper Douglas.
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0: Do I Know, Sean Austin on Country 104. Hey, it's Cheyenne Mammoth. Hope you're having a fantastic week so far. Happy Tuesday. We're going to get to about a high of 19 this afternoon. And oil changes are super expensive, aren't they? So I have a new game I think you're going to have a lot of fun with, because I know I sure am. You can win a $100 gift card to the Great Canadian Oil Change here in Kindersley, and it's called Call of the Wild. And here's how it works. All you need to do is be listening to Country 104 on weekday mornings, because at some point during the morning, you're going to hear out the Call of the Wild cue, and at the end of it, you're going to hear an animal sound. So make sure to listen closely, because when you hear it, that's your signal to pick up the phone and give us a call. Let me give you an idea of exactly what you're listening for.
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1: I'm Cooper Douglas. 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
1: 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Executive Director Lana Hamilton is encouraging people to come out, meet the people Wheatland supports, and learn more about the center.
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1: The Major League Baseball postseason continued last night with a pair of teams taking 2-0 leads in their respective American League Divisional Series. The Chicago White Sox defeated the Cleveland Guardians 4-3 to now head home with a chance to take the series, while the Tampa Bay Rays took care of business at home, beating the New York Yankees 5-2 to also move within a game of advancing. The playoffs continue tonight out of the NL with Atlanta hosting LA tied 1-1 and Milwaukee up 2-0 visiting San Diego. 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
1: Mainly sunny skies around the region today with noticeable winds throughout. Kindersley and Central have a sunny high of 21. North winds becoming west at 20 this morning. North to Unity and area, the high is a mainly sunny 19. West winds between 30 and 50. Looking south to Leader and area, it's sunny with a high of 20. North winds at 30, dying down closer to 20 and shifting north into this afternoon. Tonight, cloud cover around the region with lows of 4 south, 3 central, and 2 north. Lingering winds expected throughout the evening. Looking ahead to tomorrow, it's more of the same. Sunshine and highs of 17 to 18 around the region with continued light west winds. Cloud cover expected at night with lows again hanging around the 5-degree mark. Thursday, sunny skies with highs once again around 20. Skies clear for the most part at night with lows above 5. That wall to the north, things cool down for a cloudy high of 15 and low of 7 at night. Friday warms up to a sunny high of 22 to 24 in the southern and central parts of the region. The north cooler again at a cloudy high of 17 before similar conditions at night dropping down to 6. Then on Saturday, it's a mix of sun and cloud around the region. Central seeing a high of 15, the north only a high of 12, while the south rocks a sunny high of 18. Temperatures are expected to drop below 0 Saturday night. A 30% chance of flurries also in the forecast for West Central. Stay weather ready. 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

Country 104. I'm Cheyenne Namath. We are sitting around 8 degrees this beautiful morning. Stick around for my question of the day just after 7 o'clock. But for now, here's John Party, boots off.

0: Country 104, I'm Cheyenne Namath. We are sitting around 8 degrees, getting to a beautiful 19 later on. And the 54th annual Lancer Chokecherry Festival is happening this weekend. Saturday, things get started with a pancake breakfast at 8 o'clock at the Lancer Hall, followed by a jam, jelly, and syrup tasting. And the museum will actually be open for tours all day. And then the parade is going to run from noon to 1. There's also a show and shine, some kids' activities, food, a carnival, and of course, the Lancer Chokecherry Mud Bogs. Then Sunday, there's a trap shoot at the Hartman Farm, followed by a church service at the United Church. So if you're looking for a fun West Central Saskatchewan weekend, Lancer has a whole lot going on this Saturday and Sunday.
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7: West Central Online Weather.
8: It will be a mostly sunny day across West Central Saskatchewan, although winds will be noticeable. Kindersley and the central region will reach a high of 21 under sunny skies. North winds becoming west at 20 this morning. Unity and areas to the north are looking at a sunny high of 19. West winds between 30 and 50 today. Around Leader and to the south, expect sunshine and a high of 20. North winds at 30, easing toward 20 and shifting possibly this afternoon. Tonight then brings increasing cloud cover, lows of 4 south, 3 central, and 2 north, along with lingering winds. Tomorrow's expected to stay mild with sunshine and highs between 17 and 18 before cloud cover returns overnight, lows falling to around 5. Get the latest forecast by downloading the West Central Online app. I'm Cooper Douglas.
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0: Good time goes. Dallas Smith on Country 104. It's Cheyenne Namath. Looks like it's going to warm up a bit today to about 19 and follow suit for a gorgeous week ahead by the looks of it. And if you are looking for something fun to do over Thanksgiving weekend, besides eating too much, of course, like I'm going to be doing, there's a whole lot happening. The 5th Annual Harvest Festival in Kerrobert is on Saturday. It kicks off with the Chamber of Commerce Parade at 11, followed by a flag football game at the school. And then you can head over to the fairgrounds for more activities, including a bale castle, some face painting, a small market, a mechanical bull, and so much other fun. There's also going to be supper at 5 o'clock, and that bar is going to be open from 1 until 1. So basically all day to have lots of fun. And the fun actually kicks off Friday night with a football game under the lights at 7 o'clock. So there's a whole lot happening in Kerrobert for the Harvest Festival this Thanksgiving weekend.
1: Prairie weather remains one of the biggest obstacles facing wheat breeders. Dr. Pierre Huckle spent much of his career developing Canada Western red spring wheat varieties and says adapting genetics to a constantly changing environment remains one of the biggest challenges in plant breeding.
2: If you do the math, most of the yield is formed in 40, 50 days. You can only express a trait so much in that confined period of time. You know, if you're growing winter wheat for 7 or 8 months, you can fiddle around with traits that will help you maybe with, you know, drought tolerance or heat tolerance or whatever. But when everything's jammed into month and a half, difficult.
1: He says developing varieties that perform consistently across Western Canada is no easy task. Dr. Pierre Huckle is now a professor emeritus with the U of S and was a guest on the Wheat Profit podcast hosted by Sask Wheat. For Golden West, I'm Glendalee Allen Vossler.
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0: The Wheatland Regional Center is hosting a fundraiser and open house on Thursday, October 8th from noon to 4, followed by a fundraising barbecue at Regal Motors from 5 to 7. 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
1: 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RCMP are also investigating a number of theft and property damage complaints reported over the past week. Police are looking into stolen fuel and tools from Clearwater Lake Regional Park, catalytic converters taken from vehicles at a Rosetown storage yard, and a theft from a Rosetown residence. RCMP investigation was also opened into damage to a vehicle parked in a Rosetown garage. Police also responded to a vehicle deer collision west of Beachy. Thankfully, no injuries reported. Rosetown Town Council is considering a three-year groundwater monitoring program for the town's landfill. AECOM Canada has submitted a proposal covering monitoring, sampling, analysis, and reporting through 2028, along with the replacement of two groundwater monitoring wells this fall. The work is required under the landfill's operating permit, with annual groundwater and gas monitoring continuing over the three-year period. The proposal is estimated at just over $150,000 before GST, council not yet approving the plan. Residents and businesses on the 100 block of 6th Avenue East in Bigger are being told to boil their water before drinking. The Water Security Agency issued a precautionary drinking water advisory Tuesday after service work in Bigger caused a temporary loss of pressure in the municipal water system. The advisory remains in effect until further notice, with residents told to boil water for at least 1 minute before drinking, cooking, brushing their teeth, or making ice. Officials say no contamination has been confirmed, but the water supply cannot be guaranteed safe until testing is completed. Back to Rosetown, Athletes Haven is using its 45th anniversary to shine a spotlight on Wheatland Regional Center. Co-owner Jasmine Guinan says Wheatland was an easy choice when the Rosetown business began looking for a community organization to support.
2: Oh gosh, I think just because the Wheatland Center is such an important community program that we have right here in Rosetown, and sometimes it maybe can be overlooked.
1: $25 from every limited edition anniversary sweater sold will go to Wheatland. And if you're driving south near Liebenthal this morning, you may see a large flame as Sask Energy carries out controlled flaring at the South Bayhurst Compressor Station. The work is scheduled from 7 to 9:30 a.m., about 3 kilometers west of Liebenthal. Sask Energy says the flaring is needed ahead of planned maintenance and will reduce emissions compared to venting the gas directly into the atmosphere. Residential gas service will not be affected. News on the go. 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
1: A strong week on the blue line has earned Kindersley Junior Clippers defenseman Dylan McCann some league recognition. McCann was named the SJHL's Super U Defenseman of the Week on Monday after recording 4 points in 2 games, a goal and 3 assists while averaging more than 24 minutes of ice time. The 6'4" Minot, North Dakota native joined Kindersley this offseason following 2 seasons in Manitoba with the Neepawa Titans. McCann leads all Clippers defensemen in scoring with 5 points on the season, tied with Kindersley native Cam Perlinger for second on the team and 1 point behind another local, Price Thiessen, who's first with 6 points. Kindersley hosts Warman Friday and Melfort Saturday, both games starting at 7:30. Looking at junior football, the Prairie Football Conference playoffs are set with both Saskatchewan teams hosting games this Sunday. The Regina Thunder finished first in the conference and will welcome the Calgary Colts, a rematch from Sunday where Calgary handed Regina their first loss of the season, ending the Thunder's bid for an undefeated campaign. Meanwhile, the Saskatoon Hilltops finished second and will host the Edmonton Wildcats. The defending Canadian Bowl champions enter the playoffs after dropping their final 2 games to finish 4-4, playing an Edmonton team who they split their 2 meetings with during the regular season. Both playoff games kick off at 1 o'clock on Sunday. And remember, West Central Online is your source for all the latest local sports, scores, and stories.
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1: Mainly sunny skies around the region today with noticeable winds throughout. Kinderslie and Central have a sunny high of 21. North winds becoming west at 20 this morning. North to Unity and area, the high is a mainly sunny 19. West winds between 30 and 50. Looking south to Leader and area, it's sunny with a high of 20. North winds at 30, dying down closer to 20 and shifting north into this afternoon. Tonight, cloud cover around the region with lows of 4 south, 3 central, and 2 north. Lingering winds expected throughout the evening. Looking ahead to tomorrow, it's more of the same. Sunshine and highs of 17 to 18 around the region with continued light west winds. Cloud cover expected at night with lows again hanging around the 5-degree mark. Thursday, sunny skies with highs once again around 20. Skies clear for the most part at night with lows above 5. That wall to the north, things cool down for a cloudy high of 15 and low of 7 at night. Friday warms up to a sunny high of 22 to 24 in the southern and central parts of the region. The north cooler again at a cloudy high of 17 before similar conditions at night dropping down to 6. Then on Saturday, it's a mix of sun and cloud around the region. Central seeing a high of 15, the north only a high of 12, while the south rocks a sunny high of 18. Temperatures are expected to drop below zero Saturday night. A 30% chance of flurries also in the forecast for West Central. Stay weather ready. Stream us anytime and anywhere by downloading the West Central online app.
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0: First Way, Riley Green on Country 104 at Cheyenne Namath. Hopefully you're having a fantastic Tuesday morning so far. We are sitting around 8 degrees, making our way through the 7 o'clock hour. And this week is Fire Prevention Week. And I know schools have been practicing fire drills, which honestly, I've never done at home. So I want to know, is this something that you've done at home with your kids? 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
7: Mainly sunny skies are in store across the region today with noticeable winds sticking around. Kindersley and Central are looking at a sunny high of 21, north winds becoming west at 20 this morning. Around Unity and Points North, it'll be mainly sunny with a high of 19, west winds between 30 and 50 today. Then south toward Lideron area, expect sunshine and a high of 20, north winds at 30, easing closer to 20 and shifting through the afternoon. Tonight, cloud cover moves in across the region, lows of 4 south, 3 central and 2 north, winds continuing through the evening. Looking ahead to tomorrow, sunshine will return with highs of 17 to 18 across West Central, joined by light west winds. Cloudy skies expected into the overnight period, lows hanging out around 5. Download the West Central Online app for all the latest local information. I'm Cooper Douglas.
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0: Heartbreaker, Jess Moskaluk on Country 104. It's Cheyenne Namath. We are sitting around 8 degrees this lovely Tuesday morning. And Regal Motors in Rosetown is hosting a barbecue this Thursday to raise money for the Wheatland Regional Center. Dealer Principal Rick Ironside says supporting the center has been an easy decision for the dealership.
1: I love the Wheatland Center. I mean, they've been a part of our community forever. So we're always looking for ways to give back. And so I said, well, what else can we do? And so they presented me with a barbecue. Okay. And so I was like, well, no problem. And what group can we work with, or where can the funds go, the donations? And when they said, well, the Wheatland Center is requesting that you work with them, that's a no-brainer.
0: The barbecue runs Thursday from 5 to 7 at Regal Motors, and I'll be there live on location from 5 to 6 with all the proceeds going to the Wheatland Regional Center. Rick also said that he'll be serving cheeseburgers and encouraging the community to come out and support the center. You can find more about this on westcentralonline.com.
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6: Good morning, neighbor. I'll see you down at Skyline Convenience. I roll out of bed about 5 a.m. Gotta head to Lloyd, get some parts for the farm. I drop into Skyline Convenience because I need some breakfast. I grab a hot sausage egger and a bacon one, too. Hey, don't judge me and I won't judge you. Then I top up on snacks for the long drive ahead, because I might get peckish. They got chips and pop and astronaut food, turkey, chocolate, and orange juice, too. And always, a great cup of coffee. Skyline Convenience in Looseland.
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1: I'm Cooper Douglas. Here's what's making the news. A roast down business is encouraging others to help shine a light on organizations making a difference locally. Athletes Haven has launched a special 45th anniversary sweater fundraiser for Wheatland Regional Center, and here is co-owner Jasmine Guinan.
2: I think all the difference, honestly. I think small businesses have the opportunity to bring attention to causes like Wheatland that people don't necessarily realize could use extra funding.
1: $25 from every sweater sold will be donated to Wheatland. That initiative comes as Wheatland Regional Center is hosting a Day for Wheatland on Thursday, an open house and fundraiser in Rosetown running from noon to 4. Executive Director Lana Hamilton is encouraging people to come out, meet the people Wheatland supports, and learn more about the center.
3: Well, I really want to invite people to come out to the open house here at the center so that they can meet the folks we support, meet the staff, see what it is that we do here on a daily basis. 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
1: The day will wrap up with a barbecue at Regal Motors from 5 to 7 with 100% of all proceeds supporting Wheatland. Hamilton says if you can't make it down in person, you're still able to donate.
3: So they could mail a check or drop off a check at any time. They can also e-transfer. 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
1: The Major League Baseball postseason continued last night with a pair of teams taking 2-0 leads in their respective American League Divisional Series. The Chicago White Sox defeated the Cleveland Guardians 4-3 to now head home with a chance to take the series, while the Tampa Bay Rays took care of business at home, beating the New York Yankees 5-2 to also move within a game of advancing. The playoffs continue tonight out of the NL with Atlanta hosting LA tied 1-1 and Milwaukee up 2-0 visiting San Diego. Download the West Central Online app and press the play button to take us with you.
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1: Mainly sunny skies around the region today with noticeable winds throughout. Kindersley and Central have a sunny high of 21, north winds becoming west at 20 this morning. North to Unity and area, the high is a mainly sunny 19, west winds between 30 and 50. Looking south to Leader and area, it's sunny with a high of 20, north winds at 30, dying down closer to 20 and shifting north into this afternoon. Tonight, cloud cover around the region with lows of 4 south, 3 central, and 2 north, lingering winds expected throughout the evening. Looking ahead to tomorrow, it's more of the same, sunshine and highs of 17 to 18 around the region with continued light west winds, cloud cover expected at night with lows again hanging around the 5-degree mark. Thursday, sunny skies with highs once again around 20. Skies clear for the most part at night with lows above 5. That wall to the north, things cool down for a cloudy high of 15 and low of 7 at night. Friday warms up to a sunny high of 22 to 24 in the southern and central parts of the region. The north cooler again at a cloudy high of 17 before similar conditions at night dropping down to 6. Then on Saturday, it's a mix of sun and cloud around the region. Central seeing a high of 15, the north only a high of 12, while the south rocks a sunny high of 18. Temperatures are expected to drop below zero Saturday night. A 30% chance of flurries also in the forecast for West Central. Stay weather ready. Stream us anytime and anywhere by downloading the West Central Online app.
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Country 104, it's Cheyenne Namath. Happy Tuesday. We are getting to 19 degrees later on. Stick around to hear more things happening around you during this Thanksgiving weekend. But first, Stella Lefty, Boston. Honestly.

0: Country 104. I'm Cheyenne Namath. Hopefully you're enjoying this beautiful fall morning. It's going to get to a gorgeous 19 degrees this afternoon, and the Kindersley Curling Club is having their annual general meeting next Thursday at 7 o'clock in the Curling Club Lounge. It's a chance to hear what's happening at the club, have your say, and help shape the upcoming curling season. They're also looking for two new board members, so if you'd like to get involved, you can put your name in at that AGM. Leagues are going to kick off on the 26th in just a few short weeks, and there is an added bonus for coming out. Everyone who attends the AGM will be entered to win a curling league fee. That's next Thursday at 7 o'clock at the Kindersley Curling Club.
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7: It will be a mostly sunny day across West Central Saskatchewan, although winds will be noticeable. Kindersley and the Central region will reach a high of 21 under sunny skies. North winds becoming west at 20 this morning. Unity and areas to the north are looking at a sunny high of 19. West winds between 30 and 50 today. Around Leader and to the south, expect sunshine and a high of 20. North winds at 30, easing toward 20 and shifting possibly this afternoon. Tonight then brings increasing cloud cover, lows of 4 south, 3 central, and 2 north, along with lingering winds. Tomorrow's expected to stay mild with sunshine and highs between 17 and 18 before cloud cover returns overnight, lows falling to around 5. Get the latest forecast by downloading the West Central Online app. I'm Cooper Douglas.
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0: It's I Go Miss and Tim and the Glory Boys on Country 104 at Cheyenne Namath. We are sitting around 9 degrees shortly before 8 o'clock. And if you're looking for a good night out and a few laughs, the Rosetown Kinsmen Club is hosting a comedy night next Friday at the Rosetown Civic Center. The night features comedian Daryl Cosman along with two opening acts. Doors will open at 6 o'clock, supper's at 7, and the show gets started at 8 o'clock. Tickets are $60 each, and you can also buy a whole table of 8. There will also be a cash bar and silent auction with all the proceeds going to local community projects. So if you want to see more about this comedy night in Rosetown, you can visit the full article on West Central Online.
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0: The Wheatland Regional Center is hosting a fundraiser and open house on Thursday, October 8th from noon to 4, followed by a fundraising barbecue at Regal Motors from 5 to 7. That's the Wheatland Regional Center fundraiser on October 8th from noon to 4 and barbecue from 5 to 7. And if you have an event or a fundraiser to share for your community, you can post it for free on the West Central Online Events page.
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2: 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Fuel and tools were stolen from the Clearwater Lake Regional Park, while catalytic converters were taken from vehicles at a Rosedown storage yard. Police are also investigating a theft from a Rosedown residence and damage to a vehicle in a parking garage. RCMP also looked into a report of a stolen trailer, but officers determined it had not been stolen. Meanwhile, 25 traffic-related charges were issued, including tickets for speeding through a Highway 7 construction zone near Fisk. Staying in Rosedown, a new groundwater monitoring plan for the landfill is being considered by council. AECOM Canada is proposing a three-year program running from 2026 through 2028, which includes regular groundwater and gas monitoring, sampling, and reporting. Two existing monitoring wells are also due to be replaced this fall as part of the project. The full proposal comes with an estimated price tag of just over $150,000 before GST, with the work tied to the landfill's operating permit. Council has yet to make a decision on the proposal. Attention, bigger residents. A precautionary boil water advisory is now in effect for residents and businesses on the 100 block of 6th Avenue East. The Water Security Agency says the advisory follows service connection work that temporarily depressurized the town's water system. Anyone in the affected area in Bigger should boil water for at least 1 minute before drinking or using it for food preparation, brushing teeth, or making ice. The advisory took effect Tuesday afternoon in Bigger and will remain in place until testing confirms the water is safe. Back to Rosedown, Athletes Haven is celebrating 45 years in the community by turning the milestone into support for Wheatland Regional Center. The store has launched limited edition anniversary sweaters, with $25 from every sweater sold donated to Wheatland. Here is co-owner Jasmine Guinan.
3: This year we are doing an Athletes Haven one, and we're going to give $25 per sweater to the Wheatland. 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
2: The sweaters are available in-store and online while quantities last. And anyone south near Liebenthal should notice a large flame visible near the community this morning as Sask Energy conducts controlled natural gas flaring. The work is planned from 7 to 9:30 a.m. at the South Bayhurst Compressor Station, about 3 kilometers west of Liebenthal. Sask Energy says the flaring is part of planned maintenance and is a standard way to safely remove gas from the system. The company says natural gas service in the area will not be affected. News on the go. 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
2: Kindersley Junior Clippers defenseman Dylan McCann was named the SJHL's Super U Defenseman of the Week on Monday. The Minot, North Dakota native impressed in two games last week, logging 1 goal and 3 assists while averaging just over 24 minutes per game. Standing at 6'4 and using every bit of his size, McCann joined the Clippers in the offseason after 2 years in Manitoba with the Neepawa Titans. McCann has 5 points total on the season to lead all Clippers defensemen in scoring, tied with Kindersley's Cam Perlinger for second on the team, fellow local player Price Thiessen leading the Clippers with 6 points in 5 games. The Clippers are home twice this weekend, hosting Warman on Friday and Melfort on Saturday, puck drop at 7:30 each night. Moving from junior hockey to junior football, the Prairie Football Conference playoffs are set, with both Saskatchewan teams hosting games on Sunday. The Regina Thunder finished first and will play the Calgary Colts, a rematch with Regina coming off a loss to Calgary on Sunday to lose their chance at an undefeated season. The Saskatoon Hilltops finished second and are also home on Sunday against the Edmonton Wildcats, the defending champion Hilltops coming off 2 straight losses to finish 4-4, now playing an Edmonton team whom they split the season series with. Both games kick off at 1 o'clock on Sunday. And remember, West Central Online is your source for all the latest local sports, scores, and stories.
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2: Mainly sunny skies around the region today with noticeable winds throughout. K Kindersley and Central have a sunny high of 21. North winds becoming west at 20 this morning. North to Unity and area, the high is a mainly sunny 19. West winds between 30 and 50. Looking south to Leader and area, it's sunny with a high of 20. North winds at 30, dying down closer to 20 and shifting north into this afternoon. Tonight, cloud cover around the region with lows of 4 south, 3 central, and 2 north. Lingering winds expected throughout the evening. Looking ahead to tomorrow, it's more of the same. Sunshine and highs of 17 to 18 around the region with continued light west winds. Cloud cover expected at night with lows again hanging around the 5-degree mark. Thursday, sunny skies with highs once again around 20. Skies clear for the most part at night with lows above 5. That wall to the north, things cool down for a cloudy high of 15 and low of 7 at night. Friday warms up to a sunny high of 22 to 24 in the southern and central parts of the region. The north cooler again at a cloudy high of 17 before similar conditions at night dropping down to 6. Then on Saturday, it's a mix of sun and cloud around the region. Central seeing a high of 15, the north only a high of 12, while the south rocks a sunny high of 18. Temperatures are expected to drop below zero Saturday night. A 30% chance of flurries also in the forecast for West Central. Stay weather ready. Stream us anytime and anywhere by downloading the West Central online app.
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0: Rocky Mountain Low, Corey Kent and Cole Wetzel on Country 104 at Cheyenne, Namath. We are sitting around 9 degrees at the top of the 8 o'clock hour, and it's Fire Prevention Week. And I know schools have been practicing fire drills. So earlier I'd asked if you are doing them at home. I have not done one at home, I'll be honest. 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
2: 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Natural gas is up 1.14% to 3.101 per gigajoule. 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
2: Mainly sunny skies are in store across the region today with noticeable winds sticking around. Kindersley and Central are looking at a sunny high of 21, north winds becoming west at 20 this morning. Around Unity and points north, it'll be mainly sunny with a high of 19, west winds between 30 and 50 today. Then south toward Lederan area, expect sunshine and a high of 20, north winds at 30, easing closer to 20 and shifting through the afternoon. Tonight, cloud cover moves in across the region, lows of 4 south, 3 central and 2 north, winds continuing through the evening. Looking ahead to tomorrow, sunshine will return with highs of 17 to 18 across west central, joined by light west winds. Cloudy skies expected into the overnight period, lows hanging out around 5. Download the West Central Online app for all the latest local information. I'm Cooper Douglas.
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0: look good as a memory. Tyler, Joe Miller on Country 104 at Cheyenne Namath. Getting to a high of 19 degrees this afternoon. And Fire Prevention Week is this week. And the Unity Fire Department is inviting the community to come out and support your local volunteer firefighters. This evening from 5 to 7, they're hosting a fundraiser at the Unity Fire Hall. You can grab a smoky and a pop for $6 or a hot dog and a pop for $5. They're also looking for some new members to join the volunteer fire department. So if you've ever thought about getting involved and giving back to your community, this could be a great chance. Come out and have some supper and learn some more. Again, that's this evening from 5 to 7 at the Unity Fire Hall.
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1: I'm Cooper Douglas. Here's what's making the news. A roast down business is encouraging others to help shine a light on organizations making a difference locally. Athletes Haven has launched a special 45th anniversary sweater fundraiser for Wheatland Regional Center, and here is co-owner Jasmine Guinan.
2: I think all the difference, honestly. 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
1: $25 from every sweater sold will be donated to Wheatland. That initiative comes as Wheatland Regional Center is hosting a Day for Wheatland on Thursday, an open house and fundraiser in Rosetown running from noon to 4. Executive Director Lana Hamilton is encouraging people to come out, meet the people Wheatland supports, and learn more about the center.
3: Well, I really want to invite people to come out, the open house here at the center, so that they can meet the folks we support, meet the staff, see what it is that we do here on a daily basis. 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
1: The day will wrap up with a barbecue at Regal Motors from 5 to 7 with 100% of all proceeds supporting Wheatland. Hamilton says if you can't make it down in person, you're still able to donate.
3: So they could mail a check or drop off a check at any time. 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
1: The Major League Baseball postseason continued last night with a pair of teams taking 2-0 leads in their respective American League Divisional Series. The Chicago White Sox defeated the Cleveland Guardians 4-3 to now head home with a chance to take the series, while the Tampa Bay Rays took care of business at home, beating the New York Yankees 5-2 to also move within a game of advancing. The playoffs continue tonight out of the NL with Atlanta hosting LA tied 1-1 and Milwaukee up 2-0 visiting San Diego. Download the West Central Online app and press the play button to take us with you.
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1: Mainly sunny skies around the region today with noticeable winds throughout. Kindersley and Central have a sunny high of 21. North winds becoming west at 20 this morning. North to Unity and area, the high is a mainly sunny 19. West winds between 30 and 50. Looking south to Leader and area, it's sunny with a high of 20, north winds at 30, dying down closer to 20 and shifting north into this afternoon. Tonight, cloud cover around the region with lows of 4 south, 3 central, and 2 north, lingering winds expected throughout the evening. Looking ahead to tomorrow, it's more of the same, sunshine and highs of 17 to 18 around the region with continued light west winds. Cloud cover expected at night with lows again hanging around the 5-degree mark. Thursday, sunny skies with highs once again around 20. Skies clear for the most part at night with lows above 5. That wall to the north, things cool down for a cloudy high of 15 and low of 7 at night. Friday warms up to a sunny high of 22 to 24 in the southern and central parts of the region. The north cooler again at a cloudy high of 17 before similar conditions at night dropping down to 6. Then on Saturday, it's a mix of sun and cloud around the region, central seeing a high of 15, the north only a high of 12, while the south rocks a sunny high of 18. Temperatures are expected to drop below zero Saturday night. A 30% chance of flurries also in the forecast for West Central. Stay weather ready. Stream us anytime and anywhere by downloading the West Central Online app.
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1: Country 104, I'm Cheyenne Nameth. We are sitting around 9 degrees and warming up to 19 for another beautiful fall day. Here's Lainey Wilson and John Mayer, Phone Keys Wallet.

0: Country 104. Hey, it's Cheyenne Namath. We are sitting around 9 degrees and warming up to a gorgeous 19 this afternoon, which is the perfect weather because today for lunch, Rosetown United Church is hosting a hot ham lunch from 11:30 to 1. It will come with a drink and a dessert for just $13. Everyone's welcome and takeout and delivery are available, so that's pretty cool. You can see more about this hot ham lunch happening today in Rosetown at the United Church by visiting the events page.
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6: 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I'm Harper Namath. And I go to Westbury Elementary School. 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
3: West Central Online Weather.
15: It will be a mostly sunny day across West Central Saskatchewan, although winds will be noticeable. Kindersley and the central region will reach a high of 21 under sunny skies. North winds becoming west at 20 this morning. Unity and areas to the north are looking at a sunny high of 19. West winds between 30 and 50 today. Around Leader and to the south, expect sunshine and a high of 20. North winds at 30, easing toward 20 and shifting possibly this afternoon. Tonight then brings increasing cloud cover. Lows of 4 south, 3 central, and 2 north, along with lingering winds. Tomorrow's expected to stay mild with sunshine and highs between 17 and 18 before cloud cover returns overnight, lows falling to around 5. Get the latest forecast by downloading the West Central Online app. I'm Cooper Douglas.
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0: Johnny Walker, back to me, Josh Dump on Country 104. It's Cheyenne Namath. Happy Tuesday. Hope you're having a great morning so far. We are warming up to a nice 19 later on. And if you or someone special in your life is celebrating a birthday or anniversary, maybe you just want to chat, or maybe there's a song or artist that you really want to hear to make your day better, feel free to give me a call or a text on the Country 104 Talk and Text line, 306-463-4649.
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0: The Wheatland Regional Center is hosting a fundraiser and open house on Thursday, October 8th from noon to 4, followed by a fundraising barbecue at Regal Motors from 5 to 7. 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And if you have an event or a fundraiser to share for your community, you can post it for free on the West Central Online Events page.
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1: 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RCMP are also investigating a number of theft and property damage complaints reported over the past week. Police are looking into stolen fuel and tools from Clearwater Lake Regional Park, catalytic converters taken from vehicles at a Rosedown storage yard, and a theft from a Rosedown residence. RCMP investigation was also opened into damage to a vehicle parked in a Rosedown garage. Police also responded to a vehicle deer collision west of Beachy. Thankfully, no injuries reported. Rosedown Town Council is considering a three-year groundwater monitoring program for the town's landfill. AECOM Canada has submitted a proposal covering monitoring, sampling, analysis, and reporting through 2028, along with the replacement of two groundwater monitoring wells this fall. The work is required under the landfill's operating permit, with annual groundwater and gas monitoring continuing over the three-year period. The proposal is estimated at just over $150,000 before GST, council not yet approving the plan. Residents and businesses on the 100 block of 6th Avenue East in Bigger are being told to boil their water before drinking. The Water Security Agency issued a precautionary drinking water advisory Tuesday after service work in Bigger caused a temporary loss of pressure in the municipal water system. The advisory remains in effect until further notice, with residents told to boil water for at least 1 minute before drinking, cooking, brushing their teeth, or making ice. Officials say no contamination has been confirmed, but the water supply cannot be guaranteed safe until testing is completed. Back to Rosedown, Athletes Haven is using its 45th anniversary to shine a spotlight on Wheatland Regional Center. Co-owner Jasmine Guinan says Wheatland was an easy choice when the Rosedown business began looking for a community organization to support.
2: Oh gosh, I think just because the Wheatland Center is such an important community program that we have right here in Rosedown, and sometimes it maybe can be overlooked.
1: $25 from every limited edition anniversary sweater sold will go to Wheatland. And if you're driving south near Liebenthal this morning, you may see a large flame as Sask Energy carries out controlled flaring at the South Bayhurst Compressor Station. The work is scheduled from 7 to 9:30 a.m., about 3 kilometers west of Liebenthal. Sask Energy says the flaring is needed ahead of planned maintenance and will reduce emissions compared to venting the gas directly into the atmosphere. Residential gas service will not be affected. News on the go. 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
1: A strong week on the blue line has earned Kindersley Junior Clippers defenseman Dylan McCann some league recognition. McCann was named the SJHL's Super U Defenseman of the Week on Monday after recording 4 points in 2 games, a goal and 3 assists while averaging more than 24 minutes of ice time. The 6'4" Minot, North Dakota native joined Kindersley this offseason following 2 seasons in Manitoba with the Neepawa Titans. McCann leads all Clippers defensemen in scoring with 5 points on the season, tied with Kindersley native Cam Perlinger for second on the team and 1 point behind another local Price Thiessen, who's first with 6 points. Kindersley hosts Warman Friday and Melfort Saturday, both games starting at 7:30. Looking at junior football, the Prairie Football Conference playoffs are set with both Saskatchewan teams hosting games this Sunday. The Regina Thunder finished first in the conference and will welcome the Calgary Colts, a rematch from Sunday where Calgary handed Regina their first loss of the season, ending the Thunder's bid for an undefeated campaign. Meanwhile, the Saskatoon Hilltops finished second and will host the Edmonton Wildcats. The defending Canadian Bowl champions enter the playoffs after dropping their final 2 games to finish 4-4, playing an Edmonton team who they split their 2 meetings with during the regular season. Both playoff games kick off at 1 o'clock on Sunday. And remember, West Central Online is your source for all the latest local sports, scores, and stories.
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1: Mainly sunny skies around the region today with noticeable winds throughout. Kindersley and Central have a sunny high of 21. North winds becoming west at 20 this morning. North to Unity and area, the high is a mainly sunny 19. West winds between 30 and 50. Looking south to Leader and area, it's sunny with a high of 20. North winds at 30, dying down closer to 20 and shifting north into this afternoon. Tonight, cloud cover around the region with lows of 4 south, 3 central, and 2 north. Lingering winds expected throughout the evening. Looking ahead to tomorrow, it's more of the same. Sunshine and highs of 17 to 18 around the region with continued light west winds. Cloud cover expected at night with lows again hanging around the 5-degree mark. Thursday, sunny skies with highs once again around 20. Skies clear for the most part at night with lows above 5. That wall to the north, things cool down for a cloudy high of 15 and low of 7 at night. Friday warms up to a sunny high of 22 to 24 in the southern and central parts of the region. The north cooler again at a cloudy high of 17 before similar conditions at night dropping down to 6. Then on Saturday, it's a mix of sun and cloud around the region. Central seeing a high of 15, the north only a high of 12, while the south rocks a sunny high of 18. Temperatures are expected to drop below zero Saturday night. A 30% chance of flurries also in the forecast for West Central. Stay weather ready. Stream us anytime and anywhere by downloading the West Central Online app.
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0: I Know You Now, Zach McPhee on Country 104. Hey, it's Cheyenne Namath. We are sitting around 9 degrees, getting to about 19 later on this afternoon, and the Rosetown and District Harvest Family Festival is going strong and into the weekend. There's everything from pancakes, ham lunches, and barbecues, the Harvest Hustle. There's going to be food trucks, live music, and of course, the big Harvest Festival parade happening Saturday. Saturday is the big one with the parade. There's festival markets, kids and family events with games, face painting, a dunk tank, and even a pumpkin pie eating contest. I think I'd really smash that one. And there is plenty happening Sunday too, including truck races and the Red Wing Dance. So there's definitely no shortage of things to check out. Grab the family and enjoy a little fall fun in Rosetown with all things starting this week and running into the weekend on Saturday and Sunday.
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2: Mainly sunny skies are in store across the region today with noticeable winds sticking around. Kindersley and Central are looking at a sunny high of 21. North winds becoming west at 20 this morning. Around Unity and Points North, it'll be mainly sunny with a high of 19. West winds between 30 and 50 today. Then south toward Leader and area, expect sunshine and a high of 20. North winds at 30, easing closer to 20 and shifting through the afternoon. Tonight, cloud cover moves in across the region. Lows of 4 south, 3 central, and 2 north. Winds continuing through the evening. Looking ahead to tomorrow, sunshine will return with highs of 17 to 18 across west central, joined by light west winds. Cloudy skies expected into the overnight period, lows hanging out around 5. Download the West Central Online app for all the latest local information. I'm Cooper Douglas.
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Country 104. Hey, it's Cheyenne Nameth. We are sitting around 10 degrees, getting to a lovely 19 later on. We're going to hear from Braden King in a bit, but first, Kane Brown, backseat driver.

0: you got Beer, Braden King on Country 104. Happy Tuesday. It's Cheyenne Namath. We are sitting around 10 degrees shortly after 9:30. And this morning we have a happy birthday going out to Kim Harmon in Corrobert from her husband, Murray. And this week is Fire Prevention Week. And I know the schools have been practicing fire drills, which I've never done at home. So I want to know, is this something that you've done at home with your kids? Call or text me on the Country 104 talk and text line 306-463-4649.
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5: West Central Online weather.
16: It will be a mostly sunny day across West Central Saskatchewan, although winds will be noticeable. Kindersley and the Central region will reach a high of 21 under sunny skies. North winds becoming west at 20 this morning. Unity and areas to the north are looking at a sunny high of 19. West winds between 30 and 50 today. Around Leader and to the south, expect sunshine and a high of 20. North winds at 30, easing toward 20 and shifting possibly this afternoon. Tonight then brings increasing cloud cover, lows of 4 south, 3 central, and 2 north, along with lingering winds. Tomorrow's expected to stay mild with sunshine and highs between 17 and 18 before cloud cover returns overnight, lows falling to around 5. Get the latest forecast by downloading the West Central Online app. I'm Cooper Douglas.
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0: Take Me Back Road, Tim and the Glory Boys on Country 104. Hey, it's Cheyenne Namath. We are getting to a high of 19 later on this afternoon, and I love a good market in the fall. Dodsland Fall Market is happening next Saturday at the Dodsland Community Hall from 10 to 4. There's going to be a variety of vendors like home decor, handmade items. There's going to be some plants and baking, farm products, and health and wellness items, and so much more. Admission is going to be by Silver Collection, and you can grab a soup and a sandwich for $10, and soup and sandwich is a perfect thing to have this time of year. I absolutely love soup. All the proceeds are going to go towards ongoing renovations and repairs at the Dodsland Library. So it's a super great chance to get out, do a little shopping, grab some lunch, and to support a local community project next Saturday in Dodsland.
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2: I'm Cooper Douglas with your local news, streaming now through the West Central Online app. Rosetown and Kyle RCMP are investigating several theft and property damage complaints across the detachment area. Fuel and tools were stolen from the Clearwater Lake Regional Park, while catalytic converters were taken from vehicles at a Rosetown storage yard. Police are also investigating a theft from a Rosetown residence and damage to a vehicle in a parking garage. RCMP also looked into a report of a stolen trailer, but officers determined it had not been stolen. Meanwhile, 25 traffic-related charges were issued, including tickets for speeding through a Highway 7 construction zone near Fisk. Staying in Rosetown, a new groundwater monitoring plan for the landfill is being considered by council. AECOM Canada is proposing a three-year program running from 2026 through 2028, which includes regular groundwater and gas monitoring, sampling, and reporting. Two existing monitoring wells are also due to be replaced this fall as part of the project. The full proposal comes with an estimated price tag of just over $150,000 before GST, with the work tied to the landfill's operating permit. Council has yet to make a decision on the proposal. Attention, bigger residents. A precautionary boil water advisory is now in effect for residents and businesses on the 100 block of 6th Avenue East. The Water Security Agency says the advisory follows service connection work that temporarily depressurized the town's water system. Anyone in the affected area in Bigger should boil water for at least 1 minute before drinking or using it for food preparation, brushing teeth, or making ice. The advisory took effect Tuesday afternoon in Bigger and will remain in place until testing confirms the water is safe. Back to Rosetown, Athletes Haven is celebrating 45 years in the community by turning the milestone into support for Wheatland Regional Center. The store has launched limited edition anniversary sweaters, with $25 from every sweater sold donated to Wheatland. Here is co-owner Jasmine Guinan.
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2: Kindersley Junior Clippers defenseman Dylan McCann was named the SJHL's Super U Defenseman of the Week on Monday. The Minot, North Dakota native impressed in two games last week, logging one goal and three assists while averaging just over 24 minutes per game. Standing at 6'4 and using every bit of his size, McCann joined the Clippers in the offseason after 2 years in Manitoba with the Neepawaw Titans. McCann has 5 points total on the season to lead all Clippers defensemen in scoring, tied with Kindersley's Cam Perlinger for second on the team, fellow local player Price Thiessen leading the Clippers with 6 points in five games. The Clippers are home twice this weekend, hosting Warman on Friday and Melfort on Saturday, puck drop at 7:30 each night. Moving from junior hockey to junior football, the Prairie Football Conference playoffs are set, with both Saskatchewan teams hosting games on Sunday. The Regina Thunder finished first and will play the Calgary Colts, a rematch, with Regina coming off a loss to Calgary on Sunday to lose their chance at an undefeated season. The Saskatoon Hilltops finished second and are also home on Sunday against the Edmonton Wildcats. The defending champion Hilltops coming off two straight losses to finish 4-4, now playing an Edmonton team whom they split the season series with. Both games kick off at 1 o'clock on Sunday. And remember, West Central Online is your source for all the latest local sports, scores, and stories.
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2: Mainly sunny skies around the region today with noticeable winds throughout. Kindersley and Central have a sunny high of 21, north winds becoming west at 20 this morning. North to Unity and area, the high is a mainly sunny 19, west winds between 30 and 50. Looking south to Leader and area, it's sunny with a high of 20, north winds at 30, dying down closer to 20 and shifting north into this afternoon. Tonight, cloud cover around the region with lows of 4 south, 3 central, and 2 north, lingering winds expected throughout the evening. Looking ahead to tomorrow, it's more of the same. Sunshine and highs of 17 to 18 around the region with continued light west winds. Cloud cover expected at night with lows again hanging around the 5-degree mark. Thursday, sunny skies with highs once again around 20. Skies clear for the most part at night with lows above 5. That wall to the north, things cool down for a cloudy high of 15 and low of 7 at night. Friday warms up to a sunny high of 22 to 24 in the southern and central parts of the region. The north cooler again at a cloudy high of 17 before similar conditions at night dropping down to 6. Then on Saturday, it's a mix of sun and cloud around the region. Central seeing a high of 15, the north only a high of 12, while the south rocks a sunny high of 18. Temperatures are expected to drop below zero Saturday night. A 30% chance of flurries also in the forecast for West Central. Stay weather ready. Stream us anytime and anywhere by downloading the West Central Online app.
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Country 104, hey, it's Cheyenne Namath. We are getting to 19 degrees this beautiful fall Tuesday. We're going to hear from Luke Combs in a bit, but first, here's Vince Gill. Don't let our love start slipping away.

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13: Mainly sunny skies are in store across the region today, with noticeable winds sticking around. Kindersley and Central are looking at a sunny high of 21, north winds becoming west at 20 this morning. Around Unity and Points North, it'll be mainly sunny with a high of 19, west winds between 30 and 50 today. Then south toward Lideron area, expect sunshine and a high of 20, north winds at 30, easing closer to 20 and shifting through the afternoon. Tonight, cloud cover moves in across the region, lows of 4 south, 3 central, and 2 north, winds continuing through the evening. Looking ahead to tomorrow, sunshine will return with highs of 17 to 18 across west central, joined by light west winds. Cloudy skies expected into the overnight period, lows hanging out around 5. Download the West Central Online app for all the latest local information. I'm Cooper Douglas.
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Country 104, I'm Cheyenne Nameth. We are sitting at 13 degrees halfway through the 10 o'clock hour. We're going to hear from Lainey Wilson coming up, but right now, James Barker Band, After Dark.

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9: It will be a mostly sunny day across West Central Saskatchewan, although winds will be noticeable. Kindersley and the central region will reach a high of 21 under sunny skies. North winds becoming west at 20 this morning. Unity and areas to the north are looking at a sunny high of 19. West winds between 30 and 50 today. Around Leader and to the south, expect sunshine and a high of 20. North winds at 30, easing toward 20 and shifting possibly this afternoon. Tonight then brings increasing cloud cover. Lows of 4 south, 3 central, and 2 north, along with lingering winds. Tomorrow's expected to stay mild with sunshine and highs between 17 and 18 before cloud cover returns overnight, lows falling to around 5. Get the latest forecast by downloading the West Central Online app. I'm Cooper Douglas.
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0: wasting gas, Dallas Smith on Country 104. Hey, it's Cheyenne Namath. We are sitting around 14 degrees shortly before 11 o'clock. And this Friday night in Rosetown, we are celebrating a pretty big milestone. CGYM 1330 is celebrating its 60th anniversary. And we're going to bring the celebration to the football field as the Rosetown Royals take on Clavette under the lights. Kickoff for that game is at 7 o'clock on Friday night. Make sure to stick around for the halftime show because that's when we're going to be celebrating the CGYM 1330 and all the years of being part of the Rosetown community. Our whole West Central Online crew will be there with some fun and chances for fans to win $1,330. So it's not a small prize. Come out, cheer on the Royals, and help us celebrate CGYM 1330's 60th anniversary this Friday night in Rosetown.
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0: The Wheatland Regional Center is hosting a fundraiser and open house on Thursday, October 8th from noon to 4, followed by a fundraising barbecue at Regal Motors from 5 to 7. That's the Wheatland Regional Center fundraiser on October 8th from noon to 4 and barbecue from 5 to 7. And if you have an event or a fundraiser to share for your community, you can post it for free on the West Central Online Events page.
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2: I'm Cooper Douglas with your local news, streaming now through the West Central Online app. The Joint Rosetown and Kyle RCMP detachment issued 25 traffic-related charges during their latest reporting period, including tickets for speeding through a Highway 7 construction zone near Fisk. RCMP are also investigating a number of theft and property damage complaints reported over the past week. Police are looking into stolen fuel and tools from Clearwater Lake Regional Park, catalytic converters taken from vehicles at a Rosetown storage yard, and a theft from a Rosetown residence. RCMP investigation was also opened into damage to a vehicle parked in a Rosetown garage. Police also responded to a vehicle deer collision west of Beachy. Thankfully, no injuries reported. Rosetown Town Council is considering a three-year groundwater monitoring program for the town's landfill. AECOM Canada has submitted a proposal covering monitoring, sampling, analysis, and reporting through 2028, along with the replacement of two groundwater monitoring wells this fall. The work is required under the landfill's operating permit, with annual groundwater and gas monitoring continuing over the three-year period. The proposal is estimated at just over $150,000 before GST, council not yet approving the plan. Residents and businesses on the 100 block of 6th Avenue East in Bigger are being told to boil their water before drinking. The Water Security Agency issued a precautionary drinking water advisory Tuesday after service work in Bigger caused a temporary loss of pressure in the municipal water system. The advisory remains in effect until further notice, with residents told to boil water for at least 1 minute before drinking, cooking, brushing their teeth, or making ice. Officials say no contamination has been confirmed, but the water supply cannot be guaranteed safe until testing is completed. Back to Rosetown, Athletes Haven is using its 45th anniversary to shine a spotlight on Wheatland Regional Center. Co-owner Jasmine Guinan says Wheatland was an easy choice when the Rosetown business began looking for a community organization to support.
3: Oh gosh, I think just because the Wheatland Center is such an important community program that we have right here in Rosetown, and sometimes it maybe can be overlooked.
2: $25 from every limited edition anniversary sweater sold will go to Wheatland. News on the go. 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
2: A strong week on the blue line has earned Kindersley Junior Clippers defenseman Dylan McCann some league recognition. McCann was named the SJHL's Super U Defenseman of the Week on Monday after recording 4 points in 2 games, a goal and 3 assists while averaging more than 24 minutes of ice time. The 6'4" Minot, North Dakota native joined Kindersley this offseason following 2 seasons in Manitoba with the Neepawa Titans. McCann leads all Clippers defensemen in scoring with 5 points on the season, tied with Kindersley native Cam Perlinger for second on the team and 1 point behind another local, Price Thiessen, who's first with 6 points. Kindersley hosts Warman Friday and Melfort Saturday, both games starting at 7:30. Looking at junior football, the Prairie Football Conference playoffs are set with both Saskatchewan teams hosting games this Sunday. The Regina Thunder finished first in the conference and will welcome the Calgary Colts, a rematch from Sunday where Calgary handed Regina their first loss of the season, ending the Thunder's bid for an undefeated campaign. Meanwhile, the Saskatoon Hilltops finished second and will host the Edmonton Wildcats. The defending Canadian Bowl champions entered the playoffs after dropping their final 2 games to finish 4-4, playing an Edmonton team who they split their 2 meetings with during the regular season. Both playoff games kick off at 1 o'clock on Sunday. And remember, West Central Online is your source for all the latest local sports, scores, and stories.
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2: Mainly sunny skies around the region today with noticeable winds throughout. Kindersley and Central have a sunny high of 21. North winds becoming west at 20 this morning. North to Unity and area, the high is a mainly sunny 19. West winds between 30 and 50. Looking south to Leader and area, it's sunny with a high of 20. North winds at 30, dying down closer to 20 and shifting north into this afternoon. Tonight, cloud cover around the region with lows of 4 south, 3 central, and 2 north. Lingering winds expected throughout the evening. Looking ahead to tomorrow, it's more of the same. Sunshine and highs of 17 to 18 around the region with continued light west winds. Cloud cover expected at night with lows again hanging around the 5-degree mark. Thursday, sunny skies with highs once again around 20. Skies clear for the most part at night with lows above 5. That wall to the north, things cool down for a cloudy high of 15 and low of 7 at night. Friday warms up to a sunny high of 22 to 24 in the southern and central parts of the region. The north cooler again at a cloudy high of 17 before similar conditions at night dropping down to 6. Then on Saturday, it's a mix of sun and cloud around the region. Central seeing a high of 15, the north only a high of 12, while the south rocks a sunny high of 18. Temperatures are expected to drop below zero Saturday night. A 30% chance of flurries also in the forecast for West Central. Stay weather ready. Stream us anytime and anywhere by downloading the West Central online app.
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Country 104. Hey, I'm Cheyenne Namath. We are going to get to a high of 19 out there this lovely Tuesday. We're going to hear from Riley Green in a bit, but first, here's Luke Bryan. Country girl, shake it for me.

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2: 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Natural gas is up 1.14% to 3.101 per gigajoule. 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
2: Mainly sunny skies are in store across the region today with noticeable winds sticking around. Kindersley and Central are looking at a sunny high of 21, north winds becoming west at 20 this morning. Around Unity and Points North, it'll be mainly sunny with a high of 19, west winds between 30 and 50 today. Then south toward Lideron area, expect sunshine and a high of 20, north winds at 30, easing closer to 20 and shifting through the afternoon. Tonight, cloud cover moves in across the region. Lows of 4 south, 3 central, and 2 north. Winds continuing through the evening. Looking ahead to tomorrow, sunshine will return with highs of 17 to 18 across west central, joined by light west winds. Cloudy skies expected into the overnight period. Lows hanging out around 5. Download the West Central Online app for all the latest local information. I'm Cooper Douglas.
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1: West Central Online weather.
12: It will be a mostly sunny day across West Central Saskatchewan, although winds will be noticeable. Kindersley and the central region will reach a high of 21 under sunny skies. North winds becoming west at 20 this morning. Unity and areas to the north are looking at a sunny high of 19. West winds between 30 and 50 today. Around Leader and to the south, expect sunshine and a high of 20. North winds at 30, easing toward 20 and shifting possibly this afternoon. Tonight then brings increasing cloud cover, lows of 4 south, 3 central, and 2 north, along with lingering winds. Tomorrow is expected to stay mild with sunshine and highs between 17 and 18 before cloud cover returns overnight, lows falling to around 5. Get the latest forecast by downloading the West Central Online app. I'm Cooper Douglas.
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0: being me, Morgan Griffiths on Country 104. It's Cheyenne Namath. Happy Tuesday. We are sitting around 16 degrees, making our way to our high of 19 just before lunch. And now for this day in history with the Corrobert Ready Mart. On this day in 1926, marked the opening of the first Royal Canadian Legion branch in Alberta. This day in entertainment, Western film Sitting Bull premiered in 1954. Action movie Assassins was in theaters in 1995. Comedy film Meet the Parents and crime series CSI Crime Scene Investigation were both released in 2000. TV series Ghost Hunters and comedy movie Taxi were both released in 2004. Thriller film Departed was released in 2006. Horror film Trick or Treat premiered in 2009. And the remake of Footloose was released in 2011. Today in celebrity birthdays, we've got actress Scarlett Byrne, actor Brett Gelman, actress Olivia Thirlby, actor Emily Mortimer, and actress Elizabeth Shue. This day in history with the Corrobert Ready Mart, locally owned and operated since 1987. The Corrobert Ready Mart is open 7 days a week, open early, open late, and it's your one-stop shop for your grocery, confectionery, and liquid courage needs. Well, that's all from me today, and I'll be back to keep you company tomorrow morning.
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3: Prairie weather remains one of the biggest obstacles facing wheat breeders. Dr. Pierre Huckle spent much of his career developing Canada Western red spring wheat varieties and says adapting genetics to a constantly changing environment remains one of the biggest challenges in plant breeding.
4: If you do the math, most of the yield is formed in 40, 50 days. You can only express a trait so much in that confined period of time. You know, if you're growing winter wheat for 7 or 8 months, you can fiddle around with traits that will help you maybe with, you know, drought tolerance or heat tolerance or whatever. But when everything's jammed into month and a half, difficult.
3: He says developing varieties that perform consistently across Western Canada is no easy task. Dr. Pierre Huckle is now a professor emeritus with the U of S and was a guest on the Wheat Profit podcast hosted by Sask Wheat. For Golden West, I'm Glendalee Allen Vossler.
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0: The Wheatland Regional Center is hosting a fundraiser and open house on Thursday, October 8th from noon to 4, followed by a fundraising barbecue at Regal Motors from 5 to 7. That's the Wheatland Regional Center fundraiser on October 8th from noon to 4 and barbecue from 5 to 7. And if you have an event or a fundraiser to share for your community, you can post it for free on the West Central Online Events page.
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1: Grass complaints and park trailers were among issues handled by Rosetown bylaw officers in September. 5 properties were turned over to a contractor for cutting, 8 detached trailers were removed from the streets, and 1 junk vehicle was taken away. The monthly report is being reviewed by Rosetown Council, and the full story is up on West Central Online. A precautionary boil water advisory is in effect for residents and businesses using the water system at 300 to 319 6th Avenue West in Kindersley. The Water Security Agency issued an advisory Tuesday morning as maintenance crews work on the system following a pressure loss. Residents in the affected area should boil water for at least 1 minute before drinking, cooking, brushing their teeth, or making ice. The advisory will remain in place until testing confirms the water is safe. Residents can contact the Town of Kindersley Administration Office for more information. Swift Currents Kyla Thompson, mother of late Bella Brave, took part in a video campaign raising awareness for organ donation recently that saw GiveLifeSAS.ca's biggest sign-up surge in 5 years. Thompson was even sent a letter from the SAS Minister of Health, Jeremy Cockerell, thanking her for sharing her family's story.
2: It means so much, and I know she would be proud to know that her legacy and her story is continuing to save lives.
1: Those wishing to see the video can find a link at West Central Online. A little mystery could be solved in Empress this week. Empress and District Historical Society is hosting a fossil and artifact identification night October the 7th at the CPR's train station. Royal Alberta Museum experts will examine items found in the local area, including fossils, bones, rocks, minerals, and artifacts. The event runs from 4:30 to 6:30 p.m. with a barbecue afterwards. Fall has barely arrived, but the first signs of winter are already showing up in the forecast. Environment Canada is calling for a chance of flurries on Sunday, and this has us wondering when the first real snowfall will hit West Central Saskatchewan. Make your prediction in the poll at West Central Online by choosing the date you think there will be at least 1 centimeter of snow that sticks around until the next day. The winner will get bragging rights and a Country 104 shout-out. If you've got a news tip or story, submit it to us at news at westcentralonline.com or click on the Submit News button on our website. I'm Jenny Hagan.
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3: Rosetown and area residents will want to clear their schedule Friday night and tie their kicking shoes extra tight for a chance to win big ahead of this weekend's Harvest Festival. The Rosetown Royals take on Clavette under the lights Friday night, one lucky fan getting the chance to take the field at halftime for a special kick-to-win opportunity. The prize, $1,330 in cash, celebrating CJYM 1330 and the station's 60th anniversary. Entries will be accepted from 6:10 until kickoff at 7 o'clock sharp, with the winning entry selected shortly after, giving plenty of time for preparation. Also on Friday, the local school community council will also be giving away 2 new blankets to people with 2 special programs. And the Friday night game isn't the only football under the lights this week in Rosetown. The Junior Royals in action tomorrow at 7. Etonia's Dakota Butter has 3 events left to make his move toward another PBR Canada championship. Butter currently sits 3rd in the standings behind leader Nick Tetz, with the PBR Medicine Hat Classic coming up October 17th, followed by the Saskatoon Classic the following weekend. Butter is coming off a tough outing in Grand Prairie, where he was bucked off early to end his night before the championship round. Despite the setback, he remains in the hunt for a 3rd career title, with the PBR Canada National Finals set for November 13th and 14th in Edmonton. And remember, West Central Online is your source for all the latest local sports, scores, and stories. I'm Cooper Douglas.
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1: Mainly sunny skies are in store across West Central Saskatchewan today. Northern regions will see winds of 30 gusting to 50 kilometers an hour with highs of 19. Central and southern areas will have winds around 20 kilometers an hour and highs of 20. Tonight brings a few clouds, winds at 20 kilometers an hour and lows around 3. Tomorrow will be sunny with winds at 20 and a high of 18, followed by cloudy night and lows of 5. Thursday will be cloudy with northern areas reaching 15 and central and southern regions climbing to 20. And that's your West Central weather. Now get out there and enjoy the little Saskatchewan sunshine while we have it.
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0: South of Sanity. Hey, I'm Sharon Church. There is no debate on Thanksgiving dinner. It's got to be turkey, right? With all of the trimmings. And this year, that turkey dinner is more expensive. Surprise, surprise. A traditional Thanksgiving meal for a family of four is apparently estimated at $35.72 this year. That's about 10% more than last year. Hold on for just a second, because I just bought most of these ingredients for a turkey dinner. And I will tell you one thing I know for sure. Ain't no way your Thanksgiving dinner is only $36. I mean, unless this study meant $36 a person, that I would believe. The turkey alone is $36.
1: Got a funny story? 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
3: 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Natural gas is up 1.14% to 3.101 per gigajoule. 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
12: Mainly sunny skies across West Central Saskatchewan today. Northern regions will see winds at 30, gusting to 50 an hour, with highs of 19. Central and southern areas will have winds at 20 kilometers an hour and highs of 20. Tonight, expect a few clouds with winds around 20 and lows around 3. And that's your forecast. Hold on to your hat in the north and your coffee everywhere else.
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0: what's music to my lazy ears? Hey, I'm Sharon Church. The Nature Conservancy of Canada says that it's good for the planet to leave your leaves where they fall.
1: Yep.
0: Turns out my procrastination is saving the environment. All those crunchy leaves and messy flower beds, they're basically a five-star winter resort for bees, frogs, and butterflies. So before you rake, or rather not rake, just remember, you're not being lazy, you're being eco-friendly. Now, if only not folding laundry helped the birds too.
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23: Mainly sunny skies across West Central Saskatchewan today. Northern regions will see winds at 30, gusting to 50 an hour, with highs of 19. Central and southern areas will have winds at 20 kilometers an hour and highs of 20. Tonight, expect a few clouds with winds around 20 and lows around 3. And that's your forecast. Perfect weather for getting outside, assuming the wind doesn't have other plans.
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0: Jess Moskaluk on your lunch break. Hey, I'm Sharon Church. Do you snoop in other people's refrigerators? Roughly one third of people admit to snooping through someone else's fridge to see what groceries they buy or how things are organized. Gen Z, naturally, is more likely to do this than other generations. Why? Always the Gen Z. I feel bad for picking on them. I don't snoop. No. Although I do think that you can tell a lot about a person if you did snoop through their fridge, maybe even more than if you snooped through their medicine cabinet. Like, okay, of course there's rash cream and antidepressants in their medicine cabinet, but what kind of person drinks eggnog in October and stores their peanut butter in their fridge?
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4: The Waitland Regional Center is hosting a fundraiser and open house on Thursday, October 8th from noon to 4, followed by a fundraising barbecue at Regal Motors from 5 to 7. 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
1: A boil water advisory is now in effect for parts of Kindersley as crews work on the town's water system. The advisory applies to residents and businesses connected to the water system at 300 to 319 6th Avenue West and was issued by the Water Security Agency Tuesday morning. Anyone in the affected area should boil water for at least 1 minute before drinking or using it for food preparation, brushing teeth, or making ice. The advisory will remain in effect until further notice and testing confirms the water is safe. Rosetown's bylaw department had a busy September dealing with grass, property, and parking concerns. Five properties were sent to a contractor for grass cutting, while eight detached trailers parked on streets were removed. One junk vehicle was also taken off the street. The department has also completed three proactive patrols during the month. Kyla Thompson continues to champion the spirit of her daughter, Bella Brave. Most recently, she joined a video campaign that saw the biggest surge in organ donation signups in 5 years for givelifesask.ca.
2: I was very happy to be invited to be a part of this campaign, as well as two people that were involved as well, and share all of our stories to help more of our hometown province people get registered for organ and tissue donation.
1: To view the video, check out the link and story on West Central Online. Got a strange fossil, bone, or rock sitting at home? The Empress and District Historical Society is giving you a chance to find out what it is. Experts from the Royal Alberta Museum will be at the Empress CPR station October 7th from 4:30 to 6:30 p.m. to identify local fossils, bones, rocks, minerals, and artifacts. A barbecue will follow. Fall has barely settled in, but winter is already making an appearance in the forecast. Environment Canada is calling for a chance of flurries on Sunday, leading us to the question of just when real snowfall will hit West Central. Head to West Central Online and make your prediction by choosing the date you think at least 1 centimeter of snow will fall and stick around to the next day. The winner will get bragging rights at Country and a Country 104 shout out. Don't miss a beat of what's happening in the community. 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I'm Jenny Hagan.
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3: A big night of football and prizes is coming up Friday in Rosetown as the hometown Royals host Clavette under the lights. One lucky fan will have a chance to step onto the field at halftime for our Kick to Win contest, the radio station putting $1,330 on the line as part of CJYM 1330's 60th anniversary celebration. Entries open Friday night at 6:10 and then close at kickoff, with the winner selected shortly after 7 p.m. Through the school, fans will also have a chance to win one of two new blankets through special programs handed out before the game. And Friday's game isn't the only football under the lights this week in Rosetown. The Junior Royals set to play Wednesday night at 7 o'clock. Etonia's Dakota Butter is heading into the final stretch of the PBR Canada season, with three events remaining before the national finals. Butter sits a ways behind current points leader Nick Tetz and will have his next chance to close the gap at the PBR Medicine Hat Classic on October 17th. Next up is the PBR Saskatoon Classic the following weekend before the final Touring Pro Division stop in Yorkton November 6th and 7th. Butter was bucked off in his only ride at the most recent event in Grand Prairie, but still remains third in the standings. He's chasing a third career PBR Canada Championship, the biggest points on the line at the National Finals November 13th and 14th in Edmonton. And remember, West Central Online is your source for all the latest local sports, scores, and stories. I'm Cooper Douglas.
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1: Mainly sunny skies are in store across West Central Saskatchewan today. Northern regions will see winds of 30 gusting to 50 kilometers an hour with highs of 19. Central and southern areas will have winds around 20 kilometers an hour and highs of 20. Tonight brings a few clouds, winds at 20 kilometers an hour, and lows around 3. Tomorrow will be sunny with winds at 20 and a high of 18, followed by cloudy night and lows of 5. Thursday will be cloudy with northern areas reaching 15 and central and southern regions climbing to 20. And that's your West Central weather. Now get out there and enjoy the little Saskatchewan sunshine while we have it.
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3: Mainly sunny skies across west central Saskatchewan today. Northern regions will see winds at 30, gusting to 50 an hour, with highs of 19. Central and southern areas will have winds at 20 kilometers an hour and highs of 20. Tonight, expect a few clouds with winds around 20 and lows around 3. And that's your forecast. Hold on to your hat in the north and your coffee everywhere else.
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1: 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I'm Sharon Church. I've got your sort of sports report coming up just after Randy Travis on the other side of 1:30. But first, here's Ellen Langley, Weren't for the Wind.

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5: Mainly sunny skies across West Central Saskatchewan today. Northern regions will see winds at 30, gusting to 50 an hour, with highs of 19. Central and southern areas will have winds at 20 kilometers an hour and highs of 20. Tonight, expect a few clouds with winds around 20 and lows around 3. And that's your forecast. Perfect weather for getting outside, assuming the wind doesn't have other plans.
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0: forever and ever. Amen. I'm Sharon Church, and it's now time for your sort of sports report. The biggest hockey news in a long time dropped yesterday. The NHL's all-time leading scorer, the great eight Alex Ovechkin, announced that this will be his final year in the NHL. Well, you can't play forever. Although at 41, Ovi sure tried. The average player retires when they're 29. Ovechkin has gone well beyond that, but it's not the record. That would belong to legend Gordie Howe, who was 52. Ovechkin told his teammates yesterday, "It's sad, but it is what it is. It's hard, but let's enjoy it. And let's do some special things this year." Ovechkin entered his final season with 929 goals.
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2: Grass complaints and park trailers were among issues handled by Rosetown bylaw officers in September. 5 properties were turned over to a contractor for cutting, 8 detached trailers were removed from the streets, and 1 junk vehicle was taken away. The monthly report is being reviewed by Rosetown Council, and the full story is up on West Central Online. A precautionary boil water advisory is in effect for residents and businesses using the water system at 300 to 319 6th Avenue West in Kindersley. The Water Security Agency issued an advisory Tuesday morning as maintenance crews work on the system following a pressure loss. Residents in the affected area should boil water for at least 1 minute before drinking, cooking, brushing their teeth, or making ice. The advisory will remain in place until testing confirms the water is safe. Residents can contact the Town of Kindersley Administration Office for more info. Swift Current's Kyla Thompson, mother of late Bella Brave, took part in a video campaign raising awareness for organ donation recently that saw GiveLifeSass.ca's biggest sign-up service.
3: So much, and I know she would be proud to know that her legacy and her story is continuing to save lives.
2: Those wishing to see the video can find a link at West Central Online. A little mystery could be solved in Empress this week. Empress and District Historical Society is hosting a fossil and artifact identification night October the 7th at the CPR's train station. Royal Alberta Museum experts will examine items found in the local area, including fossils, bones, rocks, minerals, and artifacts. The event runs from 4:30 to 6:30 p.m. with

0: barbecue afterwards. Fall has barely arrived, but the first signs of winter are already showing up in the forecast. Environment Canada is calling for a chance of flurries on Sunday, and this has us wondering when the first real snowfall will hit West Central Saskatchewan. Make your prediction in the poll at West Central Online by choosing the date you think there will be at least 1 centimeter of snow that sticks around until the next day. The winner will get bragging rights and a Country 104 shout-out. 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I'm Jenny Hagan.
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2: Rosetown and area residents will want to clear their schedule Friday night and tie their kicking shoes extra tight for a chance to win big ahead of this weekend's Harvest Festival. The Rosetown Royals take on Clavette under the lights Friday night, one lucky fan getting the chance to take the field at halftime for a special kick-to-win opportunity. The prize, $1,330 in cash, celebrating CJYM 1330 and the station's 60th anniversary. Entries will be accepted from 6:10 until kickoff at 7 o'clock sharp, with the winning entry selected shortly after, giving plenty of time for preparation. Also on Friday, the local school community council will also be giving away 2 new blankets to people with 2 special programs. And the Friday night game isn't the only football under the lights this week in Rosetown. The Junior Royals in action tomorrow at 7. Etonia's Dakota Butter has 3 events left to make his move toward another PBR Canada championship. Butter currently sits 3rd in the standings behind leader Nick Tetz, with the PBR Medicine Hat Classic coming up October 17th, followed by the Saskatoon Classic the following weekend. Butter is coming off a tough outing in Grand Prairie, where he was bucked off early to end his night before the championship round. Despite the setback, he remains in the hunt for a 3rd career title, with the PBR Canada National Finals set for November 13th and 14th in Edmonton. And remember, West Central Online is your source for all the latest local sports, scores, and stories. I'm Cooper Douglas.
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0: Mainly sunny skies are in store across West Central Saskatchewan today. Northern regions will see winds of 30 gusting to 50 kilometers an hour with highs of 19. Central and southern areas will have winds around 20 kilometers an hour and highs of 20. Tonight brings a few clouds, winds at 20 kilometers an hour and lows around 3. Tomorrow will be sunny with winds at 20 and a high of 18, followed by cloudy night and lows of 5. Thursday will be cloudy with northern areas reaching 15 and central and southern regions climbing to 20. And that's your West Central weather. Now get out there and enjoy the little Saskatchewan sunshine while we have it.
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8: Mainly sunny skies across West Central Saskatchewan today. Northern regions will see winds at 30, gusting to 50 an hour, with highs of 19. Central and southern areas will have winds at 20 kilometers an hour and highs of 20. Tonight, expect a few clouds with winds around 20 and lows around 3. And that's your forecast. Hold on to your hat in the north and your coffee everywhere else.
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10: Mainly sunny skies across West Central Saskatchewan today. Northern regions will see winds at 30, gusting to 50 an hour, with highs of 19. Central and southern areas will have winds at 20 kilometers an hour and highs of 20. Tonight, expect a few clouds with winds around 20 and lows around 3. And that's your forecast. Perfect weather for getting outside. Assuming the wind doesn't have other plans.
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0: Brett Kissel, another one. Hey, I'm Sharon Church. Country music's biggest stars are coming together to celebrate Dolly Parton. Yes, yes, this is what the world needs right now. Lainey Wilson, Ella Langley, Vince Gill, Brad Paisley, Reba McEntire, Carrie Underwood. The list goes on and on. They're all set to perform in CMA Presents I Will Always Love You, a celebration of Dolly Parton. It's a two-hour live tribute with proceeds benefiting Dolly Parton's Imagination Library. It'll air on ABC and Disney Plus Wednesday, October 21st.
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4: The Wheatland Regional Center is hosting a fundraiser and open house on Thursday, October 8th from noon to 4, followed by a fundraising barbecue at Regal Motors from 5 to 7. 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
1: A boil water advisory is now in effect for parts of Kindersley as crews work on the town's water system. The advisory applies to residents and businesses connected to the water system at 300 to 319 6th Avenue West and was issued by the Water Security Agency Tuesday morning. Anyone in the affected area should boil water for at least 1 minute before drinking or using it for food preparation, brushing teeth, or making ice. The advisory will remain in effect until further notice and testing confirms the water is safe. Rosetown's bylaw department had a busy September dealing with grass, property, and parking concerns. Five properties were sent to a contractor for grass cutting, while eight detached trailers parked on streets were removed. One junk vehicle was also taken off the street. The department has also completed three proactive patrols during the month. Kyla Thompson continues to champion the spirit of her daughter, Bella Brave. Most recently, she joined a video campaign that saw the biggest surge in organ donation signups in 5 years for givelifesask.ca.
2: I was very happy to be invited to be a part of this campaign, as well as two people that were involved as well, and share all of our stories to help more of our hometown province people get registered for organ and tissue donation.
1: To view the video, check out the link and story on West Central Online. Got a strange fossil, bone, or rock sitting at home? The Empress and District Historical Society is giving you a chance to find out what it is. Experts from the Royal Alberta Museum will be at the Empress CPR station October 7th from 4:30 to 6:30 p.m. to identify local fossils, bones, rocks, minerals, and artifacts. A barbecue will follow. Fall has barely settled in, but winter is already making an appearance in the forecast. Environment Canada is calling for a chance of flurries on Sunday, leading us to the question of just when real snowfall will hit West Central. Head to West Central Online and make your prediction by choosing the date you think at least 1 centimeter of snow will fall and stick around to the next day. The winner will get bragging rights at Country and a Country 104 shout out. Don't miss a beat of what's happening in the community. 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I'm Jenny Hagan.
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3: A big night of football and prizes is coming up Friday in Rosetown as the hometown Royals host Clavette under the lights. One lucky fan will have a chance to step onto the field at halftime for our Kick to Win contest, the radio station putting $1,330 on the line as part of CJYM 1330's 60th anniversary celebration. Entries open Friday night at 6:10 and then close at kickoff, with the winner selected shortly after 7 p.m. Through the school, fans will also have a chance to win one of two new blankets through special programs handed out before the game. And Friday's game isn't the only football under the lights this week in Rosetown. The Junior Royals set to play Wednesday night at 7 o'clock. Etonia's Dakota Butter is heading into the final stretch of the PBR Canada season, with three events remaining before the national finals. Butter sits a ways behind current points leader Nick Tetz and will have his next chance to close the gap at the PBR Medicine Hat Classic on October 17th. Next up is the PBR Saskatoon Classic the following weekend before the final Touring Pro Division stop in Yorkton November 6th and 7th. Butter was bucked off in his only ride at the most recent event in Grand Prairie, but still remains third in the standings. He's chasing a third career PBR Canada Championship, the biggest points on the line at the National Finals November 13th and 14th in Edmonton. And remember, West Central Online is your source for all the latest local sports, scores, and stories. I'm Cooper Douglas.
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1: Mainly sunny skies are in store across West Central Saskatchewan today. Northern regions will see winds of 30 gusting to 50 kilometers an hour with highs of 19. Central and southern areas will have winds around 20 kilometers an hour and highs of 20. Tonight brings a few clouds, winds at 20 kilometers an hour and lows around 3. Tomorrow will be sunny with winds at 20 and a high of 18, followed by cloudy night and lows of 5. Thursday will be cloudy with northern areas reaching 15 and central and southern regions climbing to 20. And that's your West Central weather. Now get out there and enjoy the little Saskatchewan sunshine while we have it.
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0: To bring or not to bring, that is the question. Hey, I'm Sharon Church. More than any other holiday, Thanksgiving is all about the food. But is more really better? Now, I say yes, but an etiquette expert says that you should always ask if you can bring anything to the dinner table. And if the host says no, take it as a hard no. It is highly likely that the host has gone to a lot of trouble to make sure that the menu is to their liking and will feel obligated to serve your dish. And what if your green bean casserole is better than theirs? If you feel like you cannot come empty-handed, show up with some beautiful flowers in a vase, some gourmet food items that the host can enjoy at another time, or a bottle of wine. Or a case of beer, if that better suits the host.
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6: West Texas Intermediate is down $1.50 to $87.93 a barrel, and Brent crude is down $2.23 to $98.09 a barrel. Natural gas is up 1.14% to 3.101 per gigajoule. Western Canadian Select is down $1.68 to $77.08 a barrel. 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
3: West Central Online weather.
18: Mainly sunny skies across West Central Saskatchewan today. Northern regions will see winds at 30, gusting to 50 an hour, with highs of 19. Central and southern areas will have winds at 20 kilometers an hour and highs of 20. Tonight, expect a few clouds with winds around 20 and lows around 3. And that's your forecast. Hold on to your hat in the north and your coffee everywhere else.
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0: Allie Green and Ella Langley. Don't mind if I do. Hey, I'm Sharon Church. Pop culture has always dictated what Halloween costumes will be the most popular. This year will be no different. Costumes from Toy Story will be a big hit. Plus, since the movie's been out since the mid-90s, I bet you could find a lot of hand-me-down costumes on Facebook Marketplace. K-pop Demon Hunters, still popular this year. And Spider-Man apparently is never going out of style, much like Taylor Swift. That's still a hot costume this year, too. Be prepared to see a lot of Dolly Partons at your front door. I think this is the year to bring back having the kids sing for their candy. Remember that? We had to do that. We couldn't get candy until we sang a song. Those kids better brush up on their Jolene. That's all I'm saying.
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2: Mainly sunny skies across west central Saskatchewan today. Northern regions will see winds at 30, gusting to 50 an hour, with highs of 19. Central and southern areas will have winds at 20 kilometers an hour and highs of 20. Tonight, expect a few clouds with winds around 20 and lows around 3. And that's your forecast. Perfect weather for getting outside, assuming the wind doesn't have other plans.
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0: Dan Davidson, found Tam Sharon Church. We're going to take just a little break, but we'll get you back into the tunes before 4 o'clock with birthday boy Jackson Dean. Guess how old he is today? Well, the math's going to be pretty easy. He was born in the year 2000. He's just 26 years old. Heavens to Betsy, coming up next.
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11: The Wheatland Regional Center is hosting a fundraiser and open house on Thursday, October 8th from noon to 4, followed by a fundraising barbecue at Regal Motors from 5 to 7. 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
2: Grass complaints and park trailers were among issues handled by Rosetown bylaw officers in September. 5 properties were turned over to a contractor for cutting, 8 detached trailers were removed from the streets, and 1 junk vehicle was taken away. The monthly report is being reviewed by Rosetown Council, and the full story is up on West Central Online. A precautionary boil water advisory is in effect for residents and businesses using the water system at 300 to 319 6th Avenue West in Kindersley. The Water Security Agency issued an advisory Tuesday morning as maintenance crews work on the system following a pressure loss. Residents in the affected area should boil water for at least 1 minute before drinking, cooking, brushing their teeth, or making ice. The advisory will remain in place until testing confirms the water is safe. Residents can contact the Town of Kindersley Administration Office for more information. Swift Current's Kyla Thompson, mother of late Bella Brave, took part in a video campaign raising awareness for organ donation recently that saw GiveLifeSAS.ca's biggest sign-up surge in 5 years. Thompson was even sent a letter from the SAS Minister of Health, Jeremy Cockerell, thanking her for sharing her family's story.
3: It means so much, and I know she would be proud to know that her legacy and her story is continuing to save lives.
2: Those wishing to see the video can find a link at West Central Online. A little mystery could be solved in Empress this week. Empress and District Historical Society is hosting a fossil and artifact identification night October the 7th at the CPR's train station. Royal Alberta Museum experts will examine items found in the local area, including fossils, bones, rocks, minerals, and artifacts. The event runs from 4:30 to 6:30 p.m. with a barbecue afterwards. Fall has barely arrived, but the first signs of winter are already showing up in the forecast. Environment Canada is calling for a chance of flurries on Sunday, and this has us wondering when the first real snowfall will hit West Central Saskatchewan. Make your prediction in the poll at West Central Online by choosing the date you think there will be at least 1 centimeter of snow that sticks around until the next day. The winner will get bragging rights and a Country 104 shout-out. If you've got a news tip or story, submit it to us at news@westcentralonline.com or click on the Submit News button on our website. I'm Jenny Hagan.
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4: Rosetown and area residents will want to clear their schedule Friday night and tie their kicking shoes extra tight for a chance to win big ahead of this weekend's Harvest Festival. The Rosetown Royals take on Clavette under the lights Friday night, one lucky fan getting the chance to take the field at halftime for a special kick-to-win opportunity. The prize, $1,330 in cash, celebrating CJYM 1330 and the station's 60th anniversary. Entries will be accepted from 6:10 until kickoff at 7 o'clock sharp, with the winning entry selected shortly after, giving plenty of time for preparation. Also on Friday, the local school community council will also be giving away 2 new blankets to people with 2 special programs. And the Friday night game isn't the only football under the lights this week in Rosetown. The Junior Royals in action tomorrow at 7. Etonia's Dakota Butter has 3 events left to make his move toward another PBR Canada championship. Butter currently sits 3rd in the standings behind leader Nick Tetz, with the PBR Medicine Hat Classic coming up October 17th, followed by the Saskatoon Classic the following weekend. Butter is coming off a tough outing in Grand Prairie, where he was bucked off early to end his night before the championship round. Despite the setback, he remains in the hunt for a 3rd career title, with the PBR Canada National Finals set for November 13th and 14th in Edmonton. And remember, West Central Online is your source for all the latest local sports, scores, and stories. I'm Cooper Douglas.
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5: Good evening, West Central Saskatchewan. Let's take a look at what's coming up in your regional forecast. For our northern regions, including Unity, Macklin, Wilkie, and Bigger, we're seeing a few clouds this evening with winds coming in from the west at 20 kilometers, gusting to 40 with lows of +2. Tomorrow, though, should see sunshine and clear skies, winds still coming in from the west around 30 kilometers with highs of 16. Our central regions, including Kindersley, Marengo, Brock, and Rosetown, are looking partly cloudy this evening with winds from the northwest around 20 kilometers with lows of plus 2. Looking mainly sunny tomorrow, those winds still hanging around 20 kilometers with highs of 17. And our southern regions, including Kyle, Elrose, Leader, Lancer, and Abbey, are seeing a few clouds this evening with lows of plus 3. Looking mainly sunny tomorrow during the day with highs of 17. I'm Terrence Vosh with your West Central Online weather.
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0: up. Hey, I'm Sharon Church. There is no debate on Thanksgiving dinner. It's got to be turkey with all the trimmings. And this year, that turkey dinner is more expensive. Surprise, surprise. A traditional Thanksgiving meal for a family of four is apparently estimated at $35.72 this year. That's about 10% more than last year. Okay, hold on for just a second, because I just bought most of these ingredients, and I will tell you one thing I know for sure. Ain't no way your Thanksgiving dinner is only $36. I mean, unless this study meant $36 a person, that I would believe. The turkey alone is $36.
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3: 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Natural gas is up 1.14% to 3.101 per gigajoule. 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
11: Good evening, neighbor. I'll see you down at Skyline Convenience. 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
14: Good evening, West Central Saskatchewan. Here's what's coming up in your three-day forecast. It's looking partly cloudy this evening across the region. Our north and central region seeing winds around 20 kilometers, gusting to 40 in the north, with regional lows of plus 2. Tomorrow should be clearing up and mainly sunny across west central, with winds up to 30 kilometers, bringing highs around 17. Some increase in cloudiness coming in tomorrow evening with lows of plus 4. Thursday looking to stay cloudy in the north while clearing up for our central and southern areas with highs of 19. The entire region seeing cloudy periods Thursday evening with lows of plus 4. I'm Terrence Vosh with your West Central Online weather.
15: 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Country

0: music to my lazy ears. The Nature Conservancy of Canada says that it's good for the planet to leave your leaves where they fall. Yep. 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All those crunchy leaves and messy flower beds, they're basically five-star winter resorts for bees, frogs, and butterflies. So before you rake, or rather not rake, just remember, you're not being lazy. You're being eco-friendly. Now, if only not folding laundry helped the birds, too.
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15: Good evening, West Central Saskatchewan. Here's what's coming up in your three-day forecast. It's looking partly cloudy this evening across the region. Our north and central region seeing winds around 20 kilometers, gusting to 40 in the north, with regional lows of plus 2. Tomorrow should be clearing up and mainly sunny across west central, with winds up to 30 kilometers, bringing highs around 17. Some increase in cloudiness coming in tomorrow evening with lows of plus 4. Thursday looking to stay cloudy in the north while clearing up for our central and southern areas with highs of 19. The entire region seeing cloudy periods Thursday evening with lows of plus 4. I'm Terrence Vosh with your West Central Online Weather.
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0: Lord Bamford. Stay till 2. Hey, I'm Sharon Church. Do you snoop in other people's refrigerators? Roughly one-third of people admit to snooping through someone else's fridge to see what groceries they buy or how things are organized. Gen Z is more likely to do this than any other generation. Now, I do not snoop, although I do think that you could tell a lot about a person if you did snoop through their fridge, maybe even more than if you snooped through their medicine cabinet. Like, okay, of course, there's rash cream and antidepressants in your medicine cabinet, but what kind of person drinks eggnog in October and stores their peanut butter in their fridge?
1: Canadians can expect to spend more on their Thanksgiving dinner this year. The Agri-Food Analytics Lab at Dalhousie University estimates a traditional turkey dinner for a family of four will cost about $35.72, up roughly 10% from last year. Dr. Sylvain Charlebois says shoppers won't see the same aggressive turkey promotions that they enjoyed in 2025.
2: Generally speaking, what we're seeing are fewer bargains, fewer deals.
1: While the cost of turkey is up, it's still lower than other protein choices like beef, ham, or lamb. He adds it's not just the protein in the grocery basket this week that's going to be costing more.
2: The other things that we notice that are more expensive are carrots and potatoes. Everything else, cranberries, the pumpkin pie, bread rolls, slightly the same price as last year.
1: For Golden West, I'm Glendalee Allen Bossler.
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12: The Wheatland Regional Center is hosting a fundraiser and open house on Thursday, October 8th from noon to 4, followed by a fundraising barbecue at Regal Motors from 5 to 7. 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
1: A boil water advisory is now in effect for parts of Kindersley as crews work on the town's water system. The advisory applies to residents and businesses connected to the water system at 300 to 319 6th Avenue West and was issued by the Water Security Agency Tuesday morning. Anyone in the affected area should boil water for at least 1 minute before drinking or using it for food preparation, brushing teeth, or making ice. The advisory will remain in effect until further notice and testing confirms the water is safe. Rosetown's bylaw department had a busy September dealing with grass, property, and parking concerns. Five properties were sent to a contractor for grass cutting, while eight detached trailers parked on streets were removed. One junk vehicle was also taken off the street. The department has also completed three proactive patrols during the month. Kyla Thompson continues to champion the spirit of her daughter, Bella Brave. Most recently, she joined a video campaign that saw the biggest surge in organ donation signups in 5 years for givelifesask.ca.
2: I was very happy to be invited to be a part of this campaign, as well as two people that were involved as well, and share all of our stories to help more of our hometown province people get registered for organ and tissue donation.
1: To view the video, check out the link and story on West Central Online. Got a strange fossil, bone, or rock sitting at home? The Empress and District Historical Society is giving you a chance to find out what it is. Experts from the Royal Alberta Museum will be at the Empress CPR station October 7th from 4:30 to 6:30 p.m. to identify local fossils, bones, rocks, minerals, and artifacts. A barbecue will follow. Fall has barely settled in, but winter is already making an appearance in the forecast. Environment Canada is calling for a chance of flurries on Sunday, leading us to the question of just when real snowfall will hit West Central. Head to West Central Online and make your prediction by choosing the date you think at least 1 centimeter of snow will fall and stick around to the next day. The winner will get bragging rights at Country and a Country 104 shout out. Don't miss a beat of what's happening in the community. 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I'm Jenny Hagan.
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3: A big night of football and prizes is coming up Friday in Rosetown as the hometown Royals host Clavette under the lights. One lucky fan will have a chance to step onto the field at halftime for our Kick to Win contest, the radio station putting $1,330 on the line as part of CJYM 1330's 60th anniversary celebration. Entries open Friday night at 6:10 and then close at kickoff, with the winner selected shortly after 7 p.m. Through the school, fans will also have a chance to win one of two new blankets through special programs handed out before the game. And Friday's game isn't the only football under the lights this week in Rosetown. The Junior Royals set to play Wednesday night at 7 o'clock. Etonia's Dakota Butter is heading into the final stretch of the PBR Canada season, with three events remaining before the national finals. Butter sits a ways behind current points leader Nick Tetz and will have his next chance to close the gap at the PBR Medicine Hat Classic on October 17th. Next up is the PBR Saskatoon Classic the following weekend before the final Touring Pro Division stop in Yorkton November 6th and 7th. Butter was bucked off in his only ride at the most recent event in Grand Prairie, but still remains third in the standings. He's chasing a third career PBR Canada Championship, the biggest points on the line at the National Finals November 13th and 14th in Edmonton. And remember, West Central Online is your source for all the latest local sports, scores, and stories. I'm Cooper Douglas.
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4: Good evening, West Central Saskatchewan. Let's take a look at what's coming up in your regional forecast. For our northern regions, including Unity, Macklin, Wilkie, and Bigger, we're seeing a few clouds this evening, with winds coming in from the west at 20 kilometers, gusting to 40 with lows of plus 2. Tomorrow, though, should see sunshine and clear skies, winds still coming in from the west around 30 kilometers with highs of 16. Our central regions, including Kindersley, Marengo, Brock, and Rosetown, are looking partly cloudy this evening, with winds from the northwest around 20 kilometers with lows of plus 2. Looking mainly sunny tomorrow, those winds still hanging around 20 kilometers with highs of 17. And our southern regions, including Kyle, Elrose, Leader, Lancer, and Abbey, are seeing a few clouds this evening with lows of plus 3. Looking mainly sunny tomorrow during the day with highs of 17. I'm Terrence Vosh with your West Central Online Weather.
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0: Chesney, Carry On. Hey, I'm Sharon Church, and it's now time for your sorta sports report. The biggest hockey news in a long time dropped yesterday. The NHL's all-time leading scorer, the Great Eight, Alex Ovechkin, announced that this will be his final year in the NHL. Well, you can't play forever, although at 41, Ovi sure tried. The average player retires when they're 29. Ovechkin has gone well beyond that, but it's not a record. That would belong to legend Gordie Howe, who is 52 years old. Ovechkin told his teammates yesterday, "It's sad, but it is what it is. It's hard, but let's enjoy it, and let's do some special things this year." Ovechkin entered his final season with 929 goals.
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3: 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Natural gas is up 1.14% to 3.101 per gigajoule. Western Canadian Select is down $1.68 to 77.08 a barrel. 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
17: Good evening, West Central Saskatchewan. Here's what's coming up in your 3-day forecast. It's looking partly cloudy this evening across the region. Our north and central region seeing winds around 20 kilometers, gusting to 40 in the north, with regional lows of plus 2. Tomorrow should be clearing up and mainly sunny across west central, with winds up to 30 kilometers, bringing highs around 17. Some increase in cloudiness coming in tomorrow evening with lows of plus 4. Thursday looking to stay cloudy in the north while clearing up for our central and southern areas with highs of 19. The entire region seeing cloudy periods Thursday evening with lows of +4. I'm Terrence Vosh with your West Central Online weather.
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0: Dallas Smith drop. I'm Sharon Church. Megan Maroney, 6 months later, coming up. But first, here's the James Barker Band, After Dark.
1: If you see me in the morning, I tell you it's important to understand I'm just a little sick.

0: Mega Maroney, 6 months later. Hey, I'm Sharon Church. Country music's biggest stars are coming together to celebrate Dolly Parton. Yes, this is what the world needs right now. Lainey Wilson, Ella Langley, Vince Gill, Brad Paisley, Reba McEntire, Carrie Underwood. The list goes on and on. They're all set to perform in CMA Presents I Will Always Love You, a celebration of Dolly Parton. It's a two-hour live tribute with proceeds benefiting Dolly Parton's Imagination Library. It'll air on ABC and Disney Plus Wednesday, October 21st.
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4: Good evening, West Central Saskatchewan. Here's what's coming up in your three-day forecast. It's looking partly cloudy this evening across the region. Our north and central region seeing winds around 20 kilometers, gusting to 40 in the north, with regional lows of plus 2. Tomorrow should be clearing up and mainly sunny across west central, with winds up to 30 kilometers, bringing highs around 17. Some increase in cloudiness coming in tomorrow evening with lows of plus 4. Thursday looking to stay cloudy in the north while clearing up for our central and southern areas with highs of 19. The entire region seeing cloudy periods Thursday evening with lows of plus 4. I'm Terrence Vosh with your West Central Online Weather.
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0: Bay, good jeans. Hey, I'm Sharon Church. To bring or not to bring, that is the question. More than any other holiday, Thanksgiving is all about the food, right? But is more really better? Now, I say yes, but an etiquette expert says that you should always ask if you can bring anything to the dinner table. And if the host says no, take it as a hard no. It is highly likely that the host has gone to a lot of trouble to make sure that the menu is to their liking and will feel obligated to serve your dish. And what if your green bean casserole is better than theirs? If you feel like you cannot come empty-handed, show up with some beautiful flowers in a vase, some gourmet food items that the host can enjoy another time, or a bottle of wine. Or a case of beer, if that better suits the host.
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1: 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Alberta RCMP are asking the public to keep an eye out for a wanted man who's known to be around Provost. Beaudry Michael Patterson is wanted by RCMP in connection with various crimes, with police listing Hewenden, Provost, Viking, and Wainwright among the communities where his activity has been reported. RCMP are reminding the public not to approach Patterson if he is spotted. Anyone with information on his whereabouts is asked to contact police or Crime Stoppers anonymously. Saskatchewan Premier Scott Moe is highlighting the province's connection to business leader and philanthropist Jim Pattison as Pattison celebrated his 98th birthday. Pattison was born in a Saskatoon hospital in 1928 while his parents were living in Looseland, and he spent summers working on the family homestead. Moe called Pattison the boy from Looseland in a birthday tribute, recognizing his investments in Saskatchewan agriculture, grocery stores, and broadcasting, as well as his contributions to the province. Healthcare providers across Canada now have new national guidance to help identify and respond to substance use among young people. The guidance was launched on September 16th by the Canadian Centre on Substance Use and Addiction and is designed for providers working in pediatric emergency departments, outpatient programs, and inpatient settings. It includes recommendations for screening, assessment, withdrawal management, and treatment, along with a care pathway to support clinical decision-making. Swift Current's Kyla Thompson, mother of the late Bella Brave, took part in a video campaign raising awareness for organ donation recently that saw GiveLifeSask.ca's biggest sign-up surge in 5 years. Thompson was even sent a letter from Sask Minister of Health Jeremy Cockerell thanking her for sharing her family's story.
2: It means so much, and I know she would be proud to know that her legacy and her story is continuing to save lives.
1: 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I'm Terrence Vosh.
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3: Rosetown and area residents will want to clear their schedule Friday night and tie their kicking shoes extra tight for a chance to win big ahead of this weekend's Harvest Festival. The Rosetown Royals take on Clavett under the lights Friday night, one lucky fan getting the chance to take the field at halftime for a special kick-to-win opportunity. The prize, $1,330 in cash, celebrating CJYM 1330 and the station's 60th anniversary. Entries will be accepted from 6:10 until kickoff at 7 o'clock sharp, with the winning entry selected shortly after, giving plenty of time for preparation. Also on Friday, the local school community council will also be giving away two new blankets to people with two special programs. And the Friday night game isn't the only football under the lights this week in Rosetown.